Theo Team's All or Nothing. It's Nick Pollock here for the second hour of The Quiet Storm with Billy Ocean and Christina Perry on the way. After this one from Roxette, it's Must Have Been Love right here on The Quiet Storm. Good morning.

Christina Perry's A Thousand Years, along with Billy Ocean and Roxette, were in there as well. Still to come before the end of my time with you in this hour, got some great tunes from Ellie Goulding, and a little later in the hour, the Carpenters and Delta Goodrum teams up with Brian McFadden. It's all on the way inside the Quiet Storm. Trust you can stay with us. Here's Brownstone now on the Night Network.

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There goes Neo and So Sick on The Quiet Storm together with Delta Goodrum and Brian McFadden. Almost here. Coming up blue for you after Michael Jackson.

There goes Blue with Breathe Easy, and you are not alone for Michael Jackson. And before that, that is my time done for a Friday morning. I'll look forward to your company early Sunday morning from midnight. Talk to you then.

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1: From Feature Story News in Washington, I'm Jagruti Dave. Canada's trade minister and U.S. trade representative are meeting in Washington on Friday, racing to finalize a deal before 50% tariffs take effect. Wall Street has rebounded after a turbulent week as bond markets stabilized following days of sharp volatility. And it's understood Meghan, the Duchess of Sussex, has been offered an acting role when she's back in the UK.
0: This is the Night Network. This is the

Hey, you're on the What's a Josh broadcast for today, Monday, the 27th day of July. Can you believe we are that far through the month already? I feel like the older you get, and maybe it's true, things go faster, don't they? Today is National Love is Kind Day, National New Jersey Day, National Creme Brulee Day, and National Scotch Day. If today's your day, if it's your birthday, and a happy birthday to Mike and Aaron, thank you so much for spending your day right here on the What's a Josh broadcast.

Hanging on the What's a Josh broadcast on this Monday, and today, Motivational Monday. If you're counting on other people to do this for you, bad news. It's going to be very temporary. What is it? I'll explain next.

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2: 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Like this.

It's a Motivational Monday here on the What's a Josh broadcast. Thank you so much for listening. Now, if you've got something motivational you'd like to share, whether it's good news that already happened today or a quote that you want to share, whatsajosh.com, click message me. Today, happiness is not by chance, but by choice. From Jim Rohn, happiness is not by chance, but by choice. And I will tell you, if you're counting on somebody else to give you happiness, it might work temporarily, but that's going to be temporary. Yeah, happiness is not by chance, but by choice. 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

The What's a Josh broadcast and Motivational Monday. Melissa jumping in on this one. My favorite quote is this, Josh. Be the light you want to see in the world. I try to remember that whenever I'm having a rough day. It's really hard to remember that when you get really angry, though. I start to feel like Ned Flanders. He starts to get upset. Diddly, diddly, diddly. You know what I'm talking about. Greg, something already good happened today. Josh, want to share that with you. I got to watch my grandson get on the school bus for the first

0: From Feature Story News in Washington, I'm Jacqueline Dovey. Canada's trade minister and U.S. trade representative are meeting in Washington on Friday, racing to finalize a deal before 50% tariffs take effect. Wall Street has rebounded after a turbulent week as bond markets stabilized following days of sharp volatility. And it's understood Meghan, the Duchess of Sussex, has been offered an acting role when she's back in the UK.
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the What's a Josh broadcast. I want to know what you found in your house when you moved in, or maybe your apartment, or you did some renovations. Got one from Rachel. We found an envelope with $600 hidden in the back of the kitchen drawer. We tracked it down, and we got it to the previous owner. Jason said there was an old crawl space under our stairs that we didn't know existed. It had newspapers from the 1950s and an old rocking horse. That's just creepy. Jason, thank you for that.

What did you find in your new house? Well, the old house that's new to you. Would love to hear from you. What's at Josh.com? Trevor said the previous owner left a classic Schwinn bike hanging in the garage. They told us to keep it. That's pretty cool. Mike, we found leftover screws, nails, and random hardware in the garage to open our own hardware store. We have the same thing. In my house, it's over 100 years old. I think at this point, it's probably coming up on 150 years old or something like that. The back room that we have, it's a utility area. It's very creepy. But there are a bunch of, like Greg said, a bunch of screws. Apparently, they had a boat shop, so there's a bunch of boat parts and stuff like that in there. Like I said, I haven't gotten rid of anything yet. If you have something, love to hear from you. What's at Josh.com. There's a button there that says message me. Just tap that.

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hanging out the What's a Josh broadcast. What did you find in your house or during renovations? Linda said, we've lived in our house for 50 years. Recently, we did renovations and found old love letters from the 1940s stuck between the studs. That one's really cool. Linda, thank you for that one. If you got something, you can get in touch with me over at whatsajosh.com.

What's a Josh broadcast? So what did you find in your house when you moved in? It could have been your house, your garage, your apartment, whatever. Got one from Laura. The people before us left a locked safe in the basement. We spent a week imagining what was inside. Turned out to be tax returns and old warranty papers. That reminds me, here where my studio is, in the upstairs loft, this is an old boat shop. It's really cool. It's just, they used to repair boats and everything in here. We found all the receipts from all the work that they did on all these boats dating back to like the 1950s. It was a lot to go through, but it was just really interesting to see that the business that used to be ran out of here. I love this one from Emma. My grandpa always said every old house has a story. You just have to open enough closets to find it. And hopefully it's a good story, Emma. More on the way.

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1: From feature story news in Washington, I'm Jagruti Dave. Canada's trade minister and U.S. trade representative are meeting in Washington on Friday, racing to finalize a deal before 50% tariffs take effect. Wall Street has rebounded after a turbulent week as bond markets stabilized following days of sharp volatility. And it's understood Meghan, the Duchess of Sussex, has been offered an acting role when she's back in the UK.
0: This is the Night Network. Immerse yourself in a gentle wave of chilled out tunes from the Night Network.

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If you want to watch some really fun videos, I'm part of the Paranormal Exploring Project. 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Right now, in the last few weekends, I've been heavily editing some of the content that we shot last spring and last winter. And I think if you're into this type of stuff, it's basically exploring abandoned places and seeing if they're haunted. If you're into it, I think you're really going to like what we have. But one was an entire village that's abandoned.

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you're hanging out on the What's a Josh broadcast and the retro movie quote of the day. We're going back to 1985. We're all pretty bizarre. Some of us are just better at hiding it. That's all. What movie is that from? And you might be able to pick out the theme of the week as we go. I mean, consider what the week is for a lot of places. And we'll just...

The retro movie quote of the day, going back to 1985. We're all pretty bizarre. Some of us are just better at hiding it. That's all. So this movie, written and directed by John Hughes, stars Emilio Estevez, Molly Ringwald, Judd Nelson, Ali Sheedy, and Anthony Michael Hall. You know what it is. Nearly the entire movie takes place during a single Saturday afternoon detention. And Don't You Forget About Me became one of the defining songs of the decade because of this movie. And it helped establish the Brat Pack. Remains one of the most influential teen movies ever made. We're all pretty bizarre. Some of us are just better at hiding it. That's all. Of course, that's The Breakfast Club. And all this week, we're going to try to do a back-to-school theme with a retro movie quote of the day on the What's a Josh broadcast.

0: From Feature Story News in Washington, I'm Jagmeet Dubey. Canada's Trade Minister and U.S. Trade Representative are meeting in Washington on Friday, racing to finalize a deal before 50% tariffs take effect. Wall Street has rebounded after a turbulent week as bond markets stabilized following days of sharp volatility. And it's understood Meghan, the Duchess of Sussex, has been offered an acting role when she's back in the UK.
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Hanging on the What's a Josh broadcast on today, finally Friday, the 31st day of July, National Avocado Day, National Get Gnarly Day, System Administrator Day, Raspberry Cake Day. What else we got going on? Talk to an Elevator Day. That's always great. Oh, I'm sorry. Talk in an elevator. That's always awkward. And finally, National Mutt Day. I'm telling you, there's no better dog than a mutt. And that's what Millie is. Millie is my pit bull. She's also a German Shepherd. She's got some other stuff in her, too, but she's probably one of the best dogs. Anyway, celebrate your mutt today. And if today is your day, if it's your birthday, celebrate yourself as well. Happy birthday. And thanks for listening to the What's a Josh broadcast.

Hanging out on the What's a Josh broadcast. All right, if you're a retro nerd like I am, you're going to love this. A box of 97 of these were found in a Wisconsin retro store. And it turned out to be a big mystery. What was it? I'll tell you coming up.

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Hanging on the What's a Josh broadcast. Check this out. So a box of 97 Nintendo games were found in a Wisconsin retro store. Turned out to be a video game mystery. The cartridges were unusual or alternatives of the original Super Mario Brothers Duck Hunt that had never been documented. The stickers, the screws, the manuals, and the internal circuit boards are all different from known versions. A date code showed they were made in 1993, 2 years after the last known manufacturer dates of the games. Experts suspect that they were replacement cartridges or part of an unreleased bundle, but nobody knows for sure. That is insane. I wonder how much they're worth. Could you imagine finding something like that, especially if you're a Nintendo or a gaming nerd? Like I am. I would love to see that stuff. What have you found when you've moved into a new house or an apartment or maybe did some reno? Anything like that? We'd love to hear from you over at whatsajosh.com. Just click message me.

on the What's a Josh broadcast. So you move into a new apartment, new house, maybe you're doing some renovation. What is it you found? We're talking about these Nintendo games that were found at a retro store. Kevin said, we bought our first house. The previous owners left the entire freezer full of venison. We didn't know what to do with it. Yeah, I'll tell you, when I moved into my house, I didn't get any venison, but literally all the furniture was still there and her clothes were still in the dryer. And she had moved off to Florida. But I thought it was really, it was kind of eerie, but also like, yeah. And a lot of it, we donated the clothes and a lot of the stuff, but we still have a lot of the previous owner's stuff in my house. I just feel like it belongs there. Brian, the people before us left every paint can from the last 30 years. Yeah, I have that too. I think there's 47 of them. If you got something, I want to hear from you over at whatsajosh.com.

0: From Feature Story News in Washington, I'm Jagmeet Dubey. Canada's trade minister and U.S. trade representative are meeting in Washington on Friday, racing to finalize a deal before 50% tariffs take effect. Wall Street has rebounded after a turbulent week as bond markets stabilized following days of sharp volatility. And it's understood Meghan, the Duchess of Sussex, has been offered an acting role when she's back in the UK.
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Hanging out on the What's a Josh broadcast. Thank you so much for listening. My website is whatsajosh.com. This weekend, if you're looking for something fun to do, check out some of our videos there. We got the blogs. The videos are fun because that's where we explore these abandoned places that are said to be haunted. We're not trying to prove anything. We're just trying to share our experience, and it gets creepy. In fact, I'm in the middle of getting all the edits together for our new season, which is going to be kicking off in September. And just watching the footage that we caught alone in my house that's like over 120 years old, it's a little creepy. Anyway, if you want to watch some of our old videos, check out whatsajosh.com.

On the What's a Josh broadcast, we're doing a rework of Breaking Rights Only Trivia because last hour it was all history and I'm like, okay, that's great and everything. But what's everybody know? And I think this one might be that. We're going to go entertainment. How well do you know classic TV? We're talking about 80s TV. I'll give you the new question coming up next.

0: listeners are amazing. Yes, you. I'm talking about you. The doctors.
1: The nurses.
0: The healthcare assistants.
1: The porters.
0: The lorry drivers.
1: The shop workers.
0: The police officers.
1: The postmen and women.
0: The checkout staff.
1: The ambulance crews.
0: The staying at home isolators. Whoever you are, we know you're doing your bit. And we just wanted to say
1: thank you.
0: No, sincerely, thank you. And because you're doing your bit, we promise we'll keep doing our bit. 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Together, we're getting through coronavirus.
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Bragging Rights Only Trivia, round two here on the What's a Josh broadcast. Your question today. On Cheers, what was Norm Peterson's occupation for most of the series? What was Norm Peterson's occupation for most of the series? So if you grew up watching that, or maybe you watched it in your adult years, you know who Norm is. He walks through the door, everybody yells, Norm! But what did he actually do for a living? If you think you know, keep it yourself. If you don't know, I'll give you the answer coming up next. I had no idea that this was actually it. No, he's not the mailman, by the way. Stick around. When you're-

Well, that's going to do it for the What's a Josh broadcast on this Friday. I hope you have a phenomenal weekend. I'm talking the best weekend ever. Decompress, relax, don't make a big deal out of something that's small, and try to chill. I know it's hard to do that. Easier said than done, right? I want to talk to you back here Monday, same time, same place. Have a great weekend.

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1: Feature story news in Washington. I'm Jagmeet Dhawan. Canada's trade minister and U.S. trade representative are meeting in Washington on Friday, racing to finalize a deal before 50% tariffs take effect. Wall Street has rebounded after a turbulent week as bond markets stabilized following days of sharp volatility. And it's understood Meghan, the Duchess of Sussex, has been offered an acting role when she's back in the UK.
0: This is Lazy Gold. This is Lazy Gold. With another hour of the biggest oldies on the planet.

0: the decades.
1: Right, let's go then. Another week of the decade you love from the 90s. We've got Ultranate, Prince from the 80s, Cilla Black in the 70s, and we'll kick off the 60s with Leroy Van Dyke. Let's hear you sing along.
0: Taking you back, a kick up the decades. Let's kick up the decades.
2: The 1960s.

along with the Dakotas. I'll Keep You Satisfied reached number 4 on the UK singles chart. Spent 13 weeks on the charts. It didn't get to the top. It was blocked by the Beatles and She Loves You. Welcome to a kick up the decades, the 1960s. It's always the 60s up first, then 70s, 80s and 90s. I would

Marty Robbins down in El Paso a little while back. And now Miss Patty Page, or one of them, is a wearing black. And Kathy's clown has Don and Phil where they feel like a they could die. If we keep on losing our singers like that, I'll be the only one you can buy.

Newman, Let's Think About Living, A Kick Up the Decades. That song was a light-hearted, witty critique of the gloomy teenage tragedy songs such as Leader of the Pack. You know what I'm talking about here? The 1960s on A Kick Up the Decades. Johnny Johnson on the way in a moment. First up, Tom Jones. You'll like this one. At the Green Grass of Home.

on the chart that's spent earning a silver disc for sales exceeding 250,000 copies. Johnny Johnson and the Bandwagon and Breaking Down the Walls of Heartache, and Tom Jones, the Green Grass of

I'll be looking for you. Cliff Richard and the Shadows, It'll Be Me. That song was originally written by a guy called Jack Clement. He gave it to Jerry Lee Lewis in 1957. It was a B-side to A Whole Lot of Shaking Going On. I bet you thought Cliff did it first, didn't you? It's a kick up the

first recording of that song by James Brown, I Got You, I Feel Good. He first did the arrangement of the song under a title of called I Out of Sight. Did you know that? There you go. We teach you lots of things here on A Kick Up the Decade. And our final song from the 60s, this is Shocking Blue, Venus.

was Cilla Black's biggest selling single of the 1970s, Something Tells Me. Just over 2 minutes of musical goodness right there. And Ringo Starr, You're 16, getting the 70s section underway. What's your favourite song in the 70s? Maybe we got it on the show for you. It's Gilbert O'Sullivan, the biggest selling artist in the 70s. This is No Matter How I Try.

Sweet and Boring Blitz, how to kick up the decades, and only made it to number two on the UK chart. It was blocked from getting to the top by Donny Osmond's Young Love, Gilbert O'Sullivan before that, No Matter How I Try. And the 1970s, 80s and 90s on the way. We've got three on the way in a moment after...

the bassist of Free, Andy Fraser, and the main singer, Paul Rogers, in just under 10 minutes. All the good songs, they're written in a short matter of time, aren't they? All Right Now, Archie Bell and the Drells and the Soul City Walk, a kick up the decades, the 1970s.

Heartache tonight, the Eagles. It was the band's final career number one single, and what a song it was as well. Superb. Right, the 1970s almost done. I've got a couple more to play for you, and on the way in the next hour, the 1980s.

0: feature story news in Washington. I'm Jagruthy Lovell. Canada's trade minister and U.S. trade representative are meeting in Washington on Friday, racing to finalize a deal before 50% tariffs take effect. Wall Street has rebounded after a turbulent week as bond markets stabilized following days of sharp volatility. And it's understood Meghan, the Duchess of Sussex, has been offered an acting role when she's back in the UK.
1: This is Lazy Gold.

Action, Let's Get Serious, written and produced by Stevie Wonder. You can hear that, can't you? And it was also co-written along with Lee Garrett. Do you remember that song, You're My Everything? Superb stuff. The 1980s.

Never Happened, Prince 1999. It was recorded for one of his albums. Warner Brothers, they decided the album was unfinished and they wanted to tie the project together and said, can you do another one for us? Write another song. So there you go, that's what we got. I never

myself and Jeff Lynn of ELO. Free Falling on a Kick Up the Decades. Donna Summer, Love's About to Change My Heart. We're in the 1980s. We are turning back the clock. What's your favourite song in the 80s? Starship on the way for you in a moment. And that

Taupin, who writes for Elton John, or did write for Elton John, had a hand in writing that song for Starship. We built this city on a kick up the decades. Johnny Hayes Jazz, turn back the clock. We're in the 1980s, and here's the late Bonnie Tyler. This is Holding Out for a Hero.

0: Bonnie Tyler holding out for a hero. If you ever seen the movie Footloose, you'll know that that's from that movie. And the late Bonnie Tyler, no longer with us, just recently passed away and sadly missed as well. Superb stuff, right? The 80s done.
1: Let's kick up the decades.
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song was recorded back in 1987, didn't get released at the time, and Roy Orbison, he passed away in December of 1988, and they released that in 1992, and it was a big smash as well. Cyndi Lauper, she did a version of that song, a bit slower as well, back in 1989. It's a kick up the decades, we're in the 90s. What's your favourite 90s song? Let's go up.

There's old Trinato. That was her signature song, but it's the only one we remember, right? That's Free. Back to 1997 on A Kick Up the Decades and Colour Me Bad and All for Love. And here's a great song for the summertime. Are we in summer at the moment? I guess we still are in the UK. In Australia, your summer's coming.

It's herself and Anne Dudley, who was a member of the group Art of Noise. Do you remember them? They did some collaborations with Tom Jones, didn't they? Do you remember the song Kiss? DJ Jazzy Jeff and the Fresh Prince before that, and Summertime. And we're almost done on a kick up the decades, the 90s. It goes so quick, doesn't it? I'm going to leave you with Bob Marley and the Wailers, Iron Lion Zion. And if I remember rightly, this was released after Bob Marley's death as well.

bank holiday weekend if you're in England, Wales or Northern Ireland. Have a fabulous one. Stay warm and dry if you can, and we'll be back with you on Tuesday for more. See you then.

0: Dozens of British nationals are still missing in Nepal, with fears mounting that more floods could hit the area. The death toll's now reached 475 after huge amounts of water and mud ripped through towns and villages. Just under 1,000 people are still missing, and rescuers say there's a very urgent need for the most basic of support. 200 extra police officers are to be deployed to Cleveland after the fatal A66 crash and a deadly house fire. Local MPs say people aren't feeling safe leaving their homes due to various violent incidents in the area. Police say they're not ruling out a link between the crash and the fire, which claimed the lives of a 7-year-old girl and her aunt. Tens of thousands of new mothers are suffering from post-childbirth PTSD in the UK, but experts warn they're being overlooked by doctors. A study by the University of East Anglia says GPs have a lack of validated screening tools, brief consultation times, and inadequate practical advice from the NICE. Dr. Megan Foreman is their spokesperson.
1: The guidelines that GPs follow are produced by NHS England and also by the National Institute of Clinical Excellence. And it's really calling for more research to be done to make sure that the guidelines are reviewed and updated, but that that's done alongside women so that women have the opportunity to contribute.
0: A teenage girl's received the first biodegradable heart implant in the UK. The surgery was done at Alderhay Children's Hospital on 14-year-old Lily Yale. She plays semi-professional rugby, and a metal implant would have prevented her from going back to the sport. Dr. Salim Javanji is Lily's cardiologist.
2: I wasn't aware that it was going to be the first case in the country until we'd completed. So we're all really happy here, and, you know, here at Liverpool and my colleagues who helped me out with this case, we spent quite a lot of time to get all the preparations done and make sure we do this as safely as possible.
0: And King Harald of Norway has died at the age of 89. He was Europe's oldest monarch and was considered a popular king who modernized the royal household in the country. His son will become King Haakon the VIII. That's the latest from Radio News Hub. I'm Frankie Hess.
3: Friday morning. Aww.

Lenny Kravitz. It ain't over till it's over. Or is it until the fat lady sings? I think she's warbling up her vocal cords right now. At 9:30, a very good morning. A bank holiday on Monday too. It's the Friday before the Monday after. I think that makes some sort of sense. A happy birthday to you, Kim Appleby. Yep, she's celebrating today. One of our many featured artists. We've got a whole hatful of them today. She's 65, teaming up, of course, as one half of Mel and Kim originally. Shania Twain, 61 today. We'll be playing a track from her. The actress Jennifer Coolidge celebrating her birthday, along with the Stranglers, Hugh Cornwell. He's 77 today. We'll squeeze all of those in. Add to that, of course, our look at the national newspapers just around the corner. Also, what have we got? We've got the Bradshaws, yeah, 10:15, Nuts at 9:45, and the Retro Chart. That's coming after the headlines at 11, as ever. Today, working through the 1980s, it's Friday, which makes it 1984, and that is your morning show for Friday.

think that's what they call in disc jockey land, a copper bottomed classic. Yeah, all the way back from 1976 to Dancing Queen ABBA, getting us well to 11 minutes past nine. And a very good morning to Friday, you. No, that made no sense. A very good morning to you. It's Friday. Yeah, you see, I can do English if I try really hard. Now let's have a look at the national newspapers. This is going to be a tough test. Now, a number of Friday's papers are focusing on the situation in Middlesbrough following the crash on the A66 last weekend. This one, of course, as you're aware, is the one that killed seven people. The Mirror describing it as a town under siege. This on Wednesday, with a woman and a seven-year-old were killed in a house fire in the area. There have also been reports of cars being rammed into local homes. Residents in the town are living in fear, it says, amidst reports of a gang turf war. Now, the Telegraph saying that hundreds of police officers have been deployed to Middlesbrough to tackle northern gang wars. The town remaining on alert for further violence. Andy McDonald, who's the Labour MP for Middlesbrough, saying to the paper that people don't feel safe even to go to the shops, and some trapped in their own homes. Now, how did the UK become a war zone? Now, that's the front page question posed on The Sun today, running this next to a picture of Valentina Foster, she being the seven-year-old girl who died in a house fire earlier this week. One local resident telling the paper that gang members could do just what they wanted to each other, but now they've got innocent people being killed. Elsewhere, and the devastation in Nepal and Tibet following the flash floods on Wednesday. That story front and centre in The Guardian, which says that the international community is scrambling to provide aid. The paper saying that rescue teams are finding bodies missing miles downstream from the disaster area. And as it stands this morning, more than 1,300 people still remain missing. That's the first part of our national newspapers. We'll have more to come later. First track then from our birthday girl, Shania Twain. Now, she did have a couple of hits. This one, probably one of her best.

Shania Twain, that don't impress me much. It's 17 and a half past nine. Very good morning. Friday morning music radio. It's Andy right through till lunchtime today. Now, second part of the national newspapers, and pictures of missing Britons in Nepal dominate the Times. They're writing that the death toll is continuing to climb. Now, according to the paper this morning, both Nepal and China have been warning that there could be a second potential flooding event. Now, this due to a fast-filling lake at the site of the first disastrous breach. They're noting, too, that the exact sequence of events is still being determined. Experts believe that the flash floods were caused by a collapsing glacier in Tibet. Elsewhere this morning, and moving on to the front page of the Daily Mail. Now, they're working on a similar story, Faces of Britons Missing in Nepal, it says, with British families in torturous limbo as they're trying to contact loved ones who do remain missing. Now, the front page of the Financial Times, they don't carry a photo of the mud-strewn streets. They do, though, describe it. A leading story, though, dedicated to the potential lawsuit against the FIFA president Gianni Infantino. It says that UEFA is preparing to bring criminal legal proceedings against the football boss after his failed plan to sell a stake in the World Cup to private investors. China embassy guards use their electroshock weapons to threaten protesters. Now, that's the story in this morning's Times, saying that the security team was caught on camera pointing stun batons at activists. It notes that such weapons are prohibited under Section 5 of the Firearms Act and reports the footage is being reviewed right now by the Metropolitan Police. Daily Star Football with Liverpool footballer Jamie Carragher facing an £800,000 tax bill with the declaration Carra in the red. And official figures showing the number of asylum seekers being housed in British hotels. Now, these figures reportedly high.

halved in the past year. The Metro reporting that this is the lowest it's been since 2022. The paper looking back at how the migrant crisis has unfolded over the last 12 months and includes quotes from the Home Secretary Shabana Mahmood, who says that the figure means the government is restoring control at our borders and fairness to the migration system. And finally this morning, Daily Express also considering what it calls the deportation crisis in the UK, reporting that just over 21,000 foreign criminals are roaming the streets. It says this means that the number of crooks in the community has grown by 1,000 in just 3 months. And those are national newspapers for this Friday morning.

DJ Kramer and the Dakotas. Don't you dare forget about the Dakotas and Bad to Me. At 23 past 9, it's a Friday morning. I know, where's the week gone? Now, the clear-up of one of England's largest illegal waste tips. This finally being completed, landing tax bills with a bill of over £6 million. Now, the government vowing to recoup the clearance cost for the Kidlington dump in Oxfordshire and seven other sites from the criminals responsible for creating it in the first place. Now, in 2025, so just last year, there were around 22,000 tonnes of domestic and commercial rubbish all dumped at the spot. Now, this between the River Cherwell and the A34, and making it one of the so-called dump supersites. Now, the government launched a crackdown on waste crime last week, saying they were going to do more to face criminals to pay for clean-up operations by confiscating both their money and their assets. However, figures out do show that in the past 5 years, the Environment Agency has only managed to claw back around about £7 million from waste criminals using the Proceeds of Crime Act. At the same time last year, the agency saying that waste crime cost the economy around about £1 billion a year. Now, campaigners have been labelling the amount taken from the convicted criminals as derisory, whilst the Country Land and Business Association, which is the organisation which represents rural landowners, asks, now where is the deterrent?

It's the Wham Boys, oh yeah, and Bad Boys. Never has there been such a rather daft-looking video as the one they made for that. I don't know what he's thinking of. He's about as convincing as Michael Jackson in the video for Bad, trying to be all street. I've no idea what they were thinking of. It was quite funny at the time. The best music, that is our guarantee. 3 hours of all you need to know. Towards the headlines then, with Dawn and this one.

0: Tony Orlando and Dawn, and What Are You Doing Sunday? No, mind Sunday, I haven't decided about Friday yet. Just after 9:30, let's have a look at the latest news headlines.
1: From Radio News Hub, I'm Frankie Hairsine. The search is on for dozens of missing British nationals in Nepal amid fears that more floods could hit the devastated area. 200 extra police officers are to be deployed to Cleveland after the fatal A66 crash and a deadly house fire. Local MPs say people aren't feeling safe, leaving their homes due to various violent incidents in the area. King Harald of Norway has died at the age of 89. His son will become King Haakon VIII. And heavy downpours and possible gales are forecast over the bank holiday weekend. Andy.

0: Yeah, Gypsies, Tramps and Thieves. You've been to my birthday party, haven't you? It's Andy, the morning show, and, well, things going a little peculiar in the morning show central again. You just love it, don't you? Now, we've looked at some of the people celebrating their birthdays today. One of them is Hugh Cornwell, who's a singer-songwriter and lead vocalist with the Stranglers. Now, we're going to play one or two Stranglers songs, but I've got so many people celebrating today. We've also gone harded on Kim Appleby because we like Mel and Kim, so there's a few of those. We've had Shania Twain already. Also celebrating is Florence Welch, Florence and the Machine fame, born in London this day, 1986. And Leanne Rimes, singer, songer, actress too, sang Can't Fight the Moonlight, born in Mississippi on this very day. Now, in the news today, 18 people reportedly died and nearly 700 more injured in fires, all caused by e-bikes and scooters. Now, that's according to new data out today. Fatalities recorded by fire and rescue services across the UK. Now, those from these fires include cases where people suddenly became trapped inside burning homes and died whilst trying to escape. More than 2,000 fires have been started by e-bikes, e-scooters, or their batteries, and that's just between 2019 and 2025. Now, the number of incidents has risen year on year, and nearly half of the fires started in homes or garages, according to this data. Now, the London Fire Brigade Assistant Commissioner has been saying that he is increasingly concerned by the significant risk of fire that some of these vehicles can pose. Now, footage of fires caused by e-bikes and e-scooters shows exactly how quickly the vehicles can start smoking, and then they seem to apparently explode, causing blazes which spread within minutes. Now, an average of over 150,000 new e-bikes have been added to the UK's roads each year. Now, that's only since 2020, and that's according to this cycling industry trade body, the Bicycle Association.
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2: All right, you're listening to All Hit Radio, and it's 53 degrees at 13 minutes past the hour. And right now in our All Request line, I've got Mike Ledgerwood on the phone. Hey, babe, what would you like to hear? Hey, babe, I'm sorry. I can't hear you too well. You're going to have to speak a little closer into the phone. Okay, babe, what would you like to hear again?
3: We are observing your Earth.
2: Hey, Mike, I'm sorry, babe, but that's not on our playlist. And by the way, you sound great over the phone. Anyway, if you give us your request, we'll be glad to play it for you, babe. So let's hear it.
3: We are observing your Earth.
2: Listen, Mike, I'm sorry, babe, but we can't...
3: And we'd like to make...
2: I'm sorry, Mike, we... There's
3: a contact with you. Baby.

What a massive production. And such a long song that you don't get it played on the radio much these days. I thought we'd be a bit self-indulgent with it being almost a bank holiday. It's only a bank holiday weekend, and then Monday, well, if you're a lady of leisure, you can just lie in the bath and listen to the wireless. Unplugged, of course. It's the morning show, and getting us ever so close to our nuts at nine.

0: the Turtles, and they get an extra point for some of the lyrics in that. Some of the rhymes are just bizarre. Eleanor G, I think you're swell. It's 9:45 Friday morning and time for our extreme hilarity. Yeah, well, that's what it says in the script. It's where we dig out a guilty pleasure. It could be just a terrible song or something a little bit wacky. Today, we've gone down the wacky route. Now, there was a kind of a thing in the 60s. I was granted too young to know this, where people would bring out a song and then people would kind of bring out a response to the song. So there was, for an example, I'm going to paraphrase this, but do you remember the Will I Still Love You Tomorrow? Or Will You Still Love Me Tomorrow? That was the original song. There was another one that was called I'll Always Love You Tomorrow. You get the idea. Anyway, for some reason, they did this with a song by The Seekers.
1: Andy Lloyd's Nuts at Nine.
2: It's Nuts at Nine.

0: I did tell you I've got no idea what the purpose of that was. Yeah, I know, it was a bit of a dafty. Georgie boy, as opposed to Georgie girl. And that's your final Nuts at Nine for the week. I know, we need to rest, don't we? Then we'll come back on Monday with something else. And you can get involved, you know, not only in the retro chart, or indeed Nuts at Nine, but also, well, pretty much anything else we do. We'd love to hear from you. Now, we've got one telephone number for the morning show and three methods of using it. The number 07469275285. Now, that number only for the morning show, and you can send us a message, regular text, WhatsApp, or if you like, on Telegram too. Now, we'll get you in on the act for the retro chart later with details of how you can get involved for next week. Before all of that, let's have a look at the business news.
1: The government collected a record amount from capital gains tax last year after rates increased under former Chancellor Rachel Reeves, helping reel in an extra 180,000 taxpayers. Capital gains tax receipts totaled £24.2 billion in the 2024-25 tax year, an 89% increase on the year before, data from HMRC shows. People on hold to HMRC for more than half an hour would get a £30 credit off their tax bill under reform, according to Robert Jenrick. Speaking at an event in London, the party's Treasury spokesman said that last year MPs were accusing HMRC of deliberately degrading its own services to force people onto the website. And the UK needs more employers to step up and offer work experience opportunities for young people, the Prime Minister Andy Burnham has said. It's as it was announced that Sainsbury's is to offer 10,000 work experience opportunities to young people in deprived areas.

0: one of the early pioneers of synth pop and still sounding pretty brilliant even these days, Orchestral Maneuvers in the Dark and Joan of Arc. We've had a curious message. I do invite you to get in touch. Just sometimes the things you ask are a little unexpected. Somebody said, could you play the theme to Black Beauty? Now, we're not exactly a television show here, but I think we played it once before in Nuts at Nine. Anyway, I've done my duty to King and Country, and that's coming up very soon. Before all of that, it's time for the first time for this Friday morning to head stateside.
1: It's time for more malicious gossip.
2: I'm Peter Reynolds, and this is your LA Spins Minute. Modest Mouse guitarist Simon O'Connor got fired from their tour after allegations he sent inappropriate messages to a teen fan. The fan, who posted a series of screenshots of their conversations on the social platform, said she was 16 at the time of the interaction and had her date of birth listed in her Instagram profile. Not okay, O'Connor. Dominic Monaghan is best known for playing the character of Charlie on the hit series Lost, which ran from 2004 through 2010. Dead or alive? Alive. Monaghan is the star of The Librarians, The Next Chapter, Season 2 on TNT. Monaghan plays the role of Merlin, and audiences don't know if he's good or evil yet. He's 49.

Do you know, I love how when the first kettle drums of that started, the boss stuck his head through the door with that quizzical, "What on earth are you doing?" kind of look on his face. Well, we are here for you after all. There's no point me being virtuous and playing fine tunes when you want to hear the theme to Black Beauty.

0: The death toll after devastating flash floods in Nepal has reached at least 470, while more than 30 Brits are among the hundreds still missing. Prime Minister Andy Burnham's offered £5 million to the Nepalese government to support rescue operations. People are living in fear in Cleveland after a number of violent incidents following a head-on crash on the A66, which killed two police officers and five young men. Around 200 extra police officers have been deployed to help Cleveland police. The force are also not ruling out a link between the crash and a deadly house fire. Local officials say people don't feel safe leaving their homes. More flood warnings have been issued here in the UK, with dozens of properties already experiencing them. The Environment Agency have issued 29 warnings, mainly around the Midlands and areas of North London. GPs are diagnosing in the dark when it comes to new mothers and PTSD. That's what a University of East Anglia study says, who warned tens of thousands of women are suffering as a result. Dr. Megan Foreman worked on the research.
1: It's really important to remember that when we're looking at how to improve maternity care, that we make sure that that connects and links with GP services so that women are able to access support further down the line if they find that they're still having problems.
0: A 14-year-old girl's become the first person in the UK to get a dissolvable heart implant. Lily Yale's dream is to become a rugby player, which she couldn't do with a metal heart implant. Dr. Salim Javanji is the paediatric and adult interventional cardiologist at Alderhay, where Lily had the surgery.
2: The metal device potentially causes a reasonably strong mechanical force in the heart, especially if she's got a high contact sport. And she was very reluctant to stop for any duration of time. So we felt that this would be a really good solution for her.
0: And King Harald V of Norway has died at the age of 89. He was the first Norwegian prince to be born in his country since 1370 and was considered a popular monarch during his reign. King Charles has paid tribute to his kindness, compassion and deep sense of duty. Harald was the second cousin of the late queen. That's the latest from Radio News Hub. I'm Frankie Hersine.

Hopper Doodle Doo bump, because I know, as soon as I started playing that, instantly transported to the land of Smashy and Nicey. And the youngsters have no idea what we're talking about. Thanks to Andrew and Angie for getting in touch with the theme from Black Beauty, taking them right back. Well, to be fair, it took me right back to the same place in a rented black and white telly where the money used to go in the back. Do you remember? You've got to be of a certain age to remember that. Nobody would believe that people used to rent tellies and put 50 pence in the back of them. I know, it's a different world, isn't it? At 6:30 past 10, a very good morning. Welcome along Friday. Let's have a little reminder then, more seriously, of our national newspapers and the devastation in Nepal. That is pictured across many of the front pages today. The Daily Mail reporting on the British families desperately trying to contact missing relatives after what's been described as a tsunami from the sky. The Times saying that a nurse from Kent is amongst those missing, whilst a businessman from Sussex has been telling the Daily Telegraph from Gatwick Airport that he's travelling back to his home village in Nepal to try to track down his wife, mother, uncle and brother. The Guardian, now they're focusing on warnings that there could be further flooding here as well. But there could be flooding there with a newly formed lake at the risk of it bursting. Now, according to the Financial Times, the disaster is a brutal reminder of the growing risks to people in the Himalayas, which is deeply vulnerable to climate change. Now, Under Siege is a headline in the Daily Mirror today, leading on the deployment of hundreds of additional police officers in Middlesbrough, where it says residents are living in fear because of an alleged gangland turf war. One resident telling the Daily Express this morning that it seems like the whole town has gone crazy. Another quoted in The Sun is saying that it's scary, you wonder what's going to happen next. The paper's front page asking how a UK town could become a war zone. The paper, the iPaper, reporting that guards at the Chinese embassy in London, now they've been caught threatening protesters with banned electroshock batons. The paper saying that the incident has sparked something of a diplomatic row, with the government warning Beijing that it will not tolerate any attempts to coerce, intimidate, harass or harm people on UK soil. The Chinese embassy has been contacted for comment. Sources separately telling the Mirror that the Home Secretary is actively reassessing whether Prince Harry and his family should have taxpayer-funded security. Now, since moving to the United States, the Duke and Duke of Sussex, rather, has had to pay for his own protection. Insiders, though, say that now moving back to the UK, the goalposts have moved. And finally this morning, Telegraph declaring that people aged over 40 are the last generation of regular drinkers. A study by Our Future Health suggesting that those aged in their 40s are 52% more likely than younger people to exceed government alcohol recommendations.

together, D-Rifters 1974, and kissing in the back row of the movies. Do they do that these days? I don't know. It's a whole world out there. Now, we've got our retro chart today. We've been working through the 1980s all week long. Today, 1984.

0: McFly, McFly, and it's all about you. It's just after a 10:15 Friday morning, and time for regular listeners, you'll know where we're going now. Yeah, time to head to Manchesterford.
1: Rise and shine, the morning's fine, the snow will burn your hair off. Come on, dopey, wakey wakey, down the stairs.
2: Hiya, Dad.
1: Oh, don't creep up on me like that. Where did you come from?
2: I've been up for ages. I don't know what time it was, though. It was still dark.
3: Alf, just give our Billy's shoes a brush, please.
1: What did your last slave die of?
3: Blackie's best ones and his old ones, will you? And while you're there, Alf, cut some soles out for the old pair, because they let water in. There's an empty Acto packet next to the sink.
1: You're a cheeky sod, Audrey. If you hadn't have spent so long trying to cram yourself into that frock and complaining about it shrinking, you could have had these shoes done, and mine and all. I don't know what I pay you for.
4: Oh, hello, Billy.
2: Hiya, Mum. Are we going to the zoo yet?
1: About time and all. Audrey, why does Whittling Willie need these old shoes? He's just got new ones.
2: I'm ready. Already.
4: Because, Alf, I can't afford to buy him no more this side of Christmas. And if he wears his new ones for going in and his old ones for playing in, his new ones will still be as good as new when they're old, and his old ones will last him out till the new ones are old, and by then I can afford to buy him new ones, and then we can do the same with the old new ones.
1: What?
2: Pardon? Don't hear it.
1: You don't.
4: So that's why you need to put cardboard in his old ones. It's just common sense. You don't think this frock's too tight, do you, Alf? Billy, where are you going?
2: Just a minute. I'm just trying to find me gun in case there's any tigers roaming round
4: Alf,
2: the zoo.
4: What are you sitting down for? We've a bus to catch yet.
1: I'm waiting for the men in white coats.
2: All right, I've got me gun. I'm ready. Can we go, yeah? Hey, I am ready.
1: Half an hour. And not one pigging bus in sight yet. It's always the ruddy same with the 53s.
4: Patience is a virgin, Alf.
2: Daddy's here, Luke. He's coming now. And there's two more behind. No, three. Stick your hand out, Dad. Make sure the driver sees us.
1: I'm going upstairs. I'm dying for a woodbine.
4: Yes, well, I'm not going upstairs.
2: Can I come?
1: No. You can stop downstairs, pest, with your mum.
4: Yes, love, come on, come with me.
2: Dad, I want to go upstairs at the front so I can pretend to be the bus driver, because that's what I want to be when I'm grown up, as well as a zookeeper. See you in a bit, Mum.
4: Please yourself. Get my fare out.
2: Are we there yet?
1: Two more stops, son. See? There's a scenic railway.
2: Right, come on, Dad. Stand up, quick.
1: We've got all day there yet. Give over panicking.
2: You've got to.
1: What do you mean, I've got to?
2: Dad, I want a wee.
1: You should have thought of that before we left the house, shouldn't you? Now you'll have to wait till we get inside.
2: I did go. I went before I come down, Dad. I did, honest. Me mum made me, but nothing come out.
1: You need a washer on it, squirt.
2: Oh, Dad, please.
1: Come on, then. Better get down on the platform in case your valve blows.
4: Oh, it's lovely sitting here in the sunshine, isn't it, Alf? Out in the fresh air.
1: The gasworks would smell good after that elephant house.
4: You know, all that walking's give me an appetite. Are you hungry, Alf?
1: Well, seeing as all I had for breakfast was an argument, I could eat a bear between two bread vans. You have brought some butties, haven't you?
4: Yes, I've done some of each, but they're all mixed up, so it's take your pick, because I don't know what'll

0: be in them.
1: I do. My teeth. Where are they, then?
0: I'll shout over Billy.
1: At the butties, Audrey.
2: Billy, come on. Dinner time.
3: He's brilliant, isn't it? Can I have a hot dog?
0: No, I've brought some sandwiches, if I can find them.
3: Sandwiches?
0: Yes.
3: Them in that paper bag? Was they for us?
0: Yes, well, where are they?
1: Speak, son, while you still can.
3: I ain't hit 'em. It was that monkey with the funny coloured bum.
0: Oh, Billy.
1: You'd give my bloody lunch to a baboon.
3: Aww.
0: Ralph, don't swear. People might be listening.
3: I thought it was for the haminals, and I was just giving the monkey with the funny coloured bum a tidgy bit, and it just suddenly snatched the bag full off me.
0: Oh, Billy.
1: How did you get that close to it?
3: I just climbed up on the wall.
0: In your best shoes, after all I said. Alf, stop it. You'll show me up banging your head on the wall like that. Will you stop it?
1: Right. Now get upstairs and get in bed, lad.
3: You won't smack me, will you, Dad? Even though I scraped my toes and I lost the boys.
1: What's the use? Go on, up.
3: Thanks, Dad. It's been great, hasn't it, Mum?
0: Yes, it has.
3: Did you see that hippococtopus?
1: Move it.
3: Oh, good night, Mum. Good night, Dad.
0: Good night, Billy. Alf.
1: Good night, lad.

0: Vesta Williams, 26 past 10, and once bitten, twice shy. In the news this morning, Zach Polanski has been calling for a freeze on the approval of new data centres across England. Now, this is because of concerns about the amount of water and energy that they use. The Green Party's leader is saying that the government should introduce much stricter environmental rules and give communities more.
1: Unwanted touching, unwanted comments, unwanted nudes.
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joined the Battle Fire Station in East Sussex during the drought of 1976. She's returned half a century later for the challenge of raising money for the East Sussex Fire and Rescue Services and, more importantly, to their Fire Cadet programme. 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Glad to have you back, and apologies for the internet letting us down. These things happen. We still here doing our thing, just that nobody can hear it. Now, this one wasn't a big hit. Probably should have been.

0: a song that came out in 1983. Now, it had quite a lot of pedigree behind it, written and produced by Phil Collins and sung by Annifrid Lyngstad, or Frida from Aber if you prefer. But it didn't really do it, which is a shame, but I thought I'd play it anyway. I know there's something going on. It's 11 minutes away from 11. A very good morning. Welcome along to Friday morning, and apologies again for our break in transmission. But these things, well, these things are sent to try us, especially when I realise I'm rambling away and there's only the dog that can hear me. Normally it's the dog and three other people. A woman in Texas has survived being stung more than 300 times by Africanized honeybees after a swarm attacked her at a storage facility in Rockport. Now, Rachel Kelly Marie McKee says that the bees quickly covered her as she tried to escape. Emergency crews eventually got her to safety. In other news today, New Yorkers are fascinated by mysterious groups of people being filmed climbing out of manholes in the early hours of the morning. Only in America, eh? Now, the latest widely shared video shows three people wearing headlamps emerging near Madison Square Garden and Penn Station shortly after 4 o'clock in the morning. Police are investigating, and officials warning that entering the sewer system is dangerous, illegal, and, if I may say so, probably a little smelly. And a stolen kitten ended up being carried into an attempted bank robbery, also in America. This is in a place called Maryland, before being rescued by police. The five-month-old called Magnolia was nicked from a pet shop and carried into a nearby bank. The man allegedly handed a teller a note announcing he was doing a robbery. The kitten, though, was unharmed and has since been adopted into a new home. If they were going to rename it, I don't know. Did they? They probably should have done. It would have been quite good. Sticking over here in Northampton now, and a woman says she was photographed with what appeared to be a rather large black cat prowling near homes when she was putting her bins out. Now, the animal hasn't been officially identified, the photo dividing people between those convinced it's a panther and those depending better evidence. Well, artificial intelligence and all that, it's taken over the world. Over here, nothing artificial and certainly no intelligence. Time to head stateside, where there's even less.
1: It's time for more malicious gossip.
2: I'm Peter Reynolds, and this is your LA Spins Minute. Crowds are packing Sunset Boulevard and Selma Avenue in West Hollywood to gawk at a man living in a fully furnished, air-conditioned billboard high above the Sunset Strip. The living room, which comes complete with plants, bookshelves, and thick red curtains, is an ad for the Netflix thriller The Last House, about a family mysteriously trapped inside their home. Cool. Prosecutors say influencer Ash Trevino had relationships with over 50 inmates over the past several years, including ones in prison for aggravated robbery and murder. Now she's being accused of welfare and healthcare fraud. Prosecutors in Texas say Trevino actively used faked health problems and poverty to basically beg for money. Idiot! I'm

0: This is the first song before she came sort of uber cool, Grace Jones, 1979. And I've got to Do or Die retro chart just around the corner. Glad to have you back after our little loss earlier.
1: Hello, losers. It's your favorite American president, Donald Trump. I'm here to make radio great again. I really am. Best president that ever lived. Bigger and greater than Big Ben. A clock that's only right once a day. If anyone says this station isn't the best, lock them up. You know, don't just lock them up. Lock them up with capital FM for company. That'll show them. Trump out. Later, losers.

0: Dozens of British nationals are still missing in Nepal, with fears mounting that more floods could hit the area. The death toll's now reached 475 after huge amounts of water and mud ripped through towns and villages. Rescuers say there's a very urgent need for the most basic of support. 200 extra police officers are to be deployed to Cleveland after the fatal A66 crash and a deadly house fire. Local MPs say people aren't feeling safe leaving their homes due to various violent incidents in the area. Police are not ruling out a link between the crash and the fire, which claimed the lives of a 7-year-old girl and her aunt. Thousands of new mothers in the UK are suffering from undiagnosed PTSD after childbirth. That's according to experts at the University of East Anglia, who warn that GPs are effectively diagnosing in the dark. Dr. Megan Foreman worked on the research.
1: When women go and see a GP after they've had a difficult birth, they can find it really difficult to talk about these things. And if we ask the wrong questions at the wrong time, then it could mean that women go away feeling like they can't go back and ask for help again, or that they're just not able to access the support that they need.
0: If you're heading to a festival over the bank holiday weekend, the Met Office want you to be prepared for wet and windy conditions. Today, a yellow warning for thunderstorms will come into force from midday across central and northern England. A teenage girl is the first person in the UK to get a dissolvable heart implant. Lily Yale plays semi-professional rugby, and with a traditional metal implant, she would have had to stop. Dr. Salim Javanji, a cardiologist at Alder Hey, says the dissolvable implant was the best option for her.
2: She's quite a stoic and strong teenager, so the fact that she didn't have to stop was a big exciting thing. So we paused her training for about 6 weeks, and then straight after, she's gone for a 5-kilometer run, and she's doing all sorts of crazy things.
0: And King Harald V of Norway has died at the age of 89. He was Europe's oldest monarch and was considered a popular king who modernized the royal household in his country. His son will become King Haakon VIII. That's the latest from Radio News Hub. I'm Frankie Hersine.
3: At the third stroke, it will be

3 minutes past 11. A very good morning. Welcome along then, Friday morning. And for the purposes of the next half hour, it's the 28th of August 1984, where we're going to party like it's, well, 1984. The Retro Chart counting down the top 10, playing you the top 5 as it was all those years ago on this very day. And a drop of one place this week at number 10 for Trevor Walters and Stuck on You. Former number 1 this week, down a further 4 places at 9 for Frankie Goes to Hollywood and Two Tribes. And the Queen of High Energy dropping down 1 this week, number 8 for Hazel Dean, Wherever I Go, Whatever I Do. Paging Dr. Beat up 9 at 7 for the Miami Sound Machine, and up 9 this week, Elton John's Passengers at 6. Moving into the top 5, and a climb of one place for Laura Branigan at 7.

Last week at number 6, this week climbing one place in our retro chart for Laura Branigan, Losing Her Self-Control. And a non-mover this week, Howard Jones, Like to Get to Know You Well.

Friday morning with the Retro Chat, where this week we've been doing it a little bit differently. Started on Monday morning at 1980, Tuesday 81, and as we've got to Friday now, it's the chart of this very day, 1984. And at four this week, a non-mover, Howard Jones, Like to Get to Know You Well. Last week at two, this week a drop of one place for Black Lace.

I always feel like we ought to apologise whenever we have to play that. Just imagine what the radio stations were doing back in 1984. This week, a drop of one place at number three, and Agadoo from Black Lace. It's the Retro Chart. It is the top ten as it was on this very day, the 28th of August in 1984. And a climb of one place last week at three, this week up one for Stevie Wonder. And I just called to say I love you. This week, calling you from... Number

0: TV Wonder. I just called to say I love you. It's the retro chart, it's 1984. And before we get to the number one, let's take a step back and look at the story so far.
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0: This week at 10, it's a drop of one for Trevor Walter, Stuck on You. Also on its way down, dropping down four for Frankie Goes to Hollywood, Two Tribes at 9. And at 8, Hazel Dean, Whatever I Do, Wherever I Go. It's Dr. Beats, it's the Miami Sound Machine at 7 up 9, and at 6, it's a climb for Elton John and his Passengers. Into the top 5, at 5, Laura Branigan's Self Control. A non-mover at 4, Howard Jones, Like to Get to Know You Well. Agadoo Black Lace dropping down 1 at 3. A climb of 1 at 2 then for Stevie Wonder, I Just Called to Say I Love You. And the number one song across the United Kingdom on this very day, 1984, came from George Michael and his Careless

George Michael and his first solo release, 1984, Top of the Tree, yep, number one across the United Kingdom, and The Careless Whisper, bringing us round to 25 minutes past 11. Now, we've been looking at social media this morning for you. Tim Curry, now he's one of the biggest search spikes following the death of the much-loved actor at the age of 80. Known to millions as Dr. Frankenfurter from the Rocky Horror Picture Show. Also starred in the film Clue, remember that, in Home Alone 2, and the 1990 television adaptation of It, where he played the part of Pennywise. Nepal, now that's surging in searches as rescue teams are valiantly responding to the catastrophic flooding, this along the Nepal-Tibet border. Hundreds of people have sadly lost their lives. More than 1,000 more remain missing after a huge ice and rock collapse. This sent floodwater and debris flooding through the communities, destroying roads, bridges and homes. England against Pakistan. Now, that's one of the biggest sporting searches today as the second test continues at Lord's today. England reaching 248 for 9 on a rain and bad light affected opening day. Pakistan's fast bowler taking 4 wickets, whilst Jamie Smith and Jordan Cox, well, they made half centuries for England, which is probably the best that we could hope for. Pete Cullen, one of the biggest search spikes following the death of the legendary Canadian voiceover artist behind Optimus Prime in Transformers. Now, he died in Los Angeles at his home at the age of 85, prompting tributes from generations who've grown up hearing him do that voice, and indeed that of Eeyore too. Chelsea and Luton Town doing rather prolifically well in the searches this morning. Two clubs met in the Carabao Cup second round. This took place at Chelsea's ground, Stamford Bridge. Chelsea winning 2-0 to reach the third round, with Danny Welbeck scoring on his debut before an own goal essentially put paid to their victory. Well, or at least to Luton Town's victory. Well, those are some of the stories making the news today. We'll have a look at a few others between now and home time. Happy birthday today to Hugh Cornwell. He is the lead singer, songwriter with The Stranglers. Now, quite often, rather tricky to find a Stranglers song that's sort of radio-friendly. Some of them a little bit almost punk, I suppose. I thought I'd run with this one.

0: 1979 for that one. And another one of those songs that I believe in almost 4 years of doing this programme that we've never played before. I play that one especially because it's Hugh Cornwall's birthday today. Happy birthday from all of us here at Morning Show Central, where the time just after 11:30.
1: From Radio News Hub, I'm Frankie Hairsine. The search is on for dozens of missing British nationals in Nepal amid fears that more floods could hit the devastated area. 200 extra police officers are to be deployed to Cleveland after the fatal A66 crash and a deadly house fire. Local MPs say people aren't feeling safe, leaving their homes due to various violent incidents in the area. King Harald of Norway has died at the age of 89. His son will become King Haakon VIII. And heavy downpours and possible gales are forecast over the bank holiday weekend.

Janet Jackson. And what have you done for me lately? Answers on a postcard, please. 25 away from 12. Now, if you're a cinema fan, a few things you may well have been queuing up to see on this very day. Lethal Weapon. Now, that made its debut in British cinemas this day, Friday the 28th of August, back in 1987. Danny Glover and Mel Gibson starring in that. A brilliant film, Lock, Stock and Two Smoking Barrels. That came out on this day in 1998. Can you believe it was that long ago? And The Horse Whisperer, also on the very same day. Now, if you're planning a night in tonight, I thought I'd give you the lowdown on what's on telly. It may be regarded as a little lackluster. You decide for yourself. Now, getting underway, BBC One 7:30 with the Travelling Auctioneers, people who carry out auctions and travel. Celebrity MasterChef, that follows it at 8 o'clock, followed by Would I Lie to You, and then Mrs. Brown's Boys, which for some reason they still broadcast. BBC Two, Today at the Test, followed by Gardener's World, and then the Marlowe Murder Club. Well, that sounds like a chirpy one. Then again, I was denied club cards, so I probably wouldn't get in that one either. Abby Clancy, Celebrity Homes. Whether she breaks into them and squats or just pops round for a look-see, we'll find that out tonight. Emmerdale Coronation Street, taking us from 8 until 9, followed by The Rainmaker. And that wraps up 10 o'clock for that one, and then you should be in bed. Channel 4 is Jimmy Doherty's Big Bear Rescue, followed by The Murder Detective, and rounding up this Friday evening, the Big Fat Quiz of Telly. Finally, Channel 5 starts off at 7 o'clock, well, as far as we're concerned, with the Vuelta a la España, which essentially is Spanish cycling. And that's followed by Alexander Armstrong in Sri Lanka, and then a double episode of Heat, taking us to well past your bedtime. That's your night on telly tonight. Because you've been so patient, we'll do our final Eat to the Beat Mega Mix right now. Your 11s is underway, and whatever else you do, strut your funky stuff.

0: first came out. These days, well, it needs medication. A very good morning. Welcome along, the Tramadol King here, right through until lunchtime today. It's, 17 minutes away from 12. Downpours and thunderstorms set to continue for many across the bank holiday weekend. Some unseasonably strong winds are expected, we're told. There's a yellow weather warning for thunderstorms today. Now, that's been issued covering most of Wales, the Midlands and parts of the North West and the North East too, with warnings that driving conditions could well be affected by both spray and standing water. Now, heavy rain is going to continue to bring the risk of flash flooding. A number of flood warnings and alerts are already in place. Now, the Midlands has been one of the worst affected areas so far this week, including Birmingham and Staffordshire, which reportedly have seen significant flooding.
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0: Well, let's have a look at the weather in a little more detail. Now, heavy rain affecting parts of Scotland and northern England at times. Elsewhere, showers being, well, fairly widespread, locally heavy and isolated thunder, along with some sunny spells. It'll be breezy with strong winds near the coasts. Temperatures, though, near to average tonight. Now, any remaining showers will ease overnight, leaving patchy clouds and clearer spells. Rain moving into the southwest later, with an increase in wind. For Saturday, then, occasional heavy rain that's moving east across England and Wales. Brighter conditions following in the south, with some thundery rain possible. Rain moving north. Staying mostly dry, though, in Scotland. Top temperatures this morning, highs of 24 Celsius in London, 20 for Newcastle, Derry at 21. We've got 21 degrees in Cardiff, 19 across Merseyside. South Yorkshire, 20. Aberdeen down to just 16 degrees for you.

0: Mel and Kim and They're Never Gonna Be Respectable. We're playing that one especially because it's her birthday today, celebrating her 65th birthday today. Sadly, we lost her sister with her dying. I think that was maybe in 1992, something like that. A very long time ago. 12 minutes away from 12, let's have a look at the showbiz news.
1: A new musical adaptation of Nanny McPhee, written by award-winning actress Dame Emma Thompson, will make its world premiere in London next year. Nanny McPhee, the musical, is based on the smash hit 2005 film, which was written by Dame Emma, who also starred as the title character, a nanny with magical powers, summoned to help a widower look after his unruly children. Hollywood stars Sandra Bullock and Nicole Kidman have embraced witchy romanticism as they turned heads in striking black ensembles at a photo call for Practical Magic 2. The Oscar-winning actresses reprised their roles as sisters Sally and Gillian Owens in the sequel to 1998 cult classic film Practical Magic, which follows the witches as they navigate life with otherworldly powers. And TV host Claudia Winkleman has asked for a moment of silence for the star-studded contestants appearing in the upcoming series of Celebrity Traitors in a newly released trailer. The beloved BBC reality spin-off will return to screens with a new batch of 21 celebrities. Girl.

0: originally hit for the Osmonds, given that boy zoned, well, I don't know, touch, poke, prod, certainly made a big lot of hit money for them. Love me for a reason. It's 8 minutes away from 12 o'clock. I'm multitasking at the moment, trying to type messages and talk. And sadly, whenever I do that, something always falls off the end. It's usually the cake hole that goes, love me for a reason, eh? Well, we lost a bit of service earlier, so I'm going to repeat something we did earlier that you missed completely. Sorry about that. The sports news.
1: Danny Welbeck scored his first goal in a Chelsea shirt to help his new side beat Luton Town 2-0 in the Carabao Cup. There was no place in the squad for Enzo Fernandez, though, with the Argentinian linked with a move to Manchester City. Xabi Alonso says he wanted to give the other players an opportunity.
2: I'm happy that some players, they had their first minutes in the club, and as well, happy to play the first game, competitive game in the stadium.
1: Elsewhere in the competition, Fulham beat AFC Wimbledon 3-0. Brighton have cruised into the Conference League phase after a 4-0 victory over Tromso. Hibs, Rangers and Motherwell were all knocked out. Arsenal will face 15-time winners Real Madrid in this season's Champions League. Manchester City and Aston Villa will both play holders Paris Saint-Germain and Spanish champions at Barcelona, while Liverpool meet Inter Milan and Atletico Madrid. Manchester United will come up against Bayern Munich and Atletico after a two-year absence. And England battled with a resurgent Pakistan on day one of the second test at Lords. The host scrapped to 248 for 9, thanks in part to a half century from Jordan Cox and 61 from Jamie Smith.

proving there was life after Greece, and indeed there had been before it, I suppose. Olivia Newton-John, 1979, and A Little More Love. And that brings us to an end of our programme for this Friday, and indeed for the whole of this week. Thanks ever so much for being there. Apologies again for our break in transmission earlier this morning. We will have that kind of remedied one day. We're very much at the mercy of the internet gods, and sometimes, well, they just don't like us at all. Have yourself a lovely weekend. Enjoy your bank holiday Monday, and I'll see you Monday at 9.

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1: From Feature Story News in Washington, I'm Jagruti Dave. Canada's trade minister and U.S. trade representative are meeting in Washington on Friday, racing to finalize a deal before 50% tariffs take effect. Wall Street has rebounded after a turbulent week as bond markets stabilized following days of sharp volatility. And it's understood Meghan, the Duchess of Sussex, has been offered an acting role when she's back in the UK.
0: This is Lazy Gold. Playing the greatest oldies of all time. Like this.

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1: Let's make today count.
0: Fun with Amandevo and Aaron. And I'm going to say this, ever since we got finished with that whole stampede stuff at the parties and everything, I have just stayed chair locked since
2: then.
0: Thank you.
1: Very nice.
0: Thank you very much, everybody. I guess we have to run that one for another week now because we did a best of show on Tuesday, so we didn't come up with a new one.
2: So
0: we're going to run that till next Tuesday, okay? And then we'll come up with a new one.
1: Good plan.
0: Welcome to the show, everybody. I want to thank everybody who's tuned in to listen to the only radio crew whose Zoom call got completely derailed when someone said, "I thought your background was not virtual. Then why is your house on fire?"
2: Oh,
0: you don't want to hear that. We're going to talk about other things you don't want to hear on Zoom calls throughout the show here, so stick around for it. What are we going to talk about? We got hot off the top news. We got a couple headlines we got to talk about, right? So we got the trivia reveal, the game show. Everybody gets to play along with us.
2: We sure do. And then my favorite thing for the week is modern Seinfeld.
0: I'm not sure if your favorite part of the week is doing the the actual modern Seinfeld.
2: Everyone knows exactly what's happening now. And then I'm going to update us on the Sex Pistols, Shania Twain, and Phil Collins for music. Yeah.
1: And then I'm going to tell you about a horrible mistake that God made.
2: Oh, that sounds like a joke, I guess.
0: That must be a joke, because that can't possibly happen.
1: And then after that, I want to talk to you about sometimes moments that break us actually build us.
2: That sounds pretty inspiring.
0: Yeah. Right?
2: Well, then I've got something that's going to ruin that. That's my DIY for the week, so stay tuned. I'm talking about painting the house while Dave was away.
1: Beautiful. Okay.
0: And then I got another really important thing. I think that I'm surprised we're doing it this late, though. Ways to stretch your family's vacation budget this summer.
2: There's vacation time left.
0: Is there vacation time to stretch? Okay, well, we're going to find out. We're going to try to help people out, okay?
1: And then after that, I'm checking on traffic in a neighborhood garage sale.
2: Oh, cool.
1: Oh, it sounds like a huge event.
0: Nice. And then, of course, like usual, we've got a couple stories that we're going to share in the good news segment and the trivia preview. We got three questions we need to ask at the end of the show. But get ready. I know you guys are excited for it.
1: Oh, yeah.
0: Time for Hot Off the Top News.
3: It's weird. The weird and wacky news.
0: Headlines galore. What have we got? Another French museum, just like the Louvre.
2: Remember
0: the Louvre?
2: En français.
0: It was a jewel robbery that happened. We're going to talk about that. And then United Airlines comes up with early baggage drop-off.
1: Such a hassle.
0: Little pilot program they're starting. So we're going to talk about that. We're going to have a lot of fun, and make sure you're back for it right here on Fun with Amandevo and Aaron right after this.

0: Hey, gather around, everybody. We've got our headlines here. Our headlines on Fun with Am and Davo and Aaron. Now, we've got to get to them and tell you all about the French museum that got broken into. There's a jewel robbery. A lot more than just jewels, actually. So they were jewelry thieves that stole about $5 million worth of Art Nouveau pieces during an early morning break-in at France's Lalique Museum.
1: Ooh, Masta. La la. Sounds right. Fancy.
0: Yeah, sounds fancy. That's right. I thought you were going to say sounds fun.
1: Not everything
0: is fun, Aaron. Just our show. Masta suspects used sledgehammers to smash display cases before escaping with 27 items designed by René Lalique. The crystal, gold, and semi-precious stone jewelry cannot be melted down, which makes it difficult to sell. The thieves remain at large, and the museum will stay closed for several days while the investigation continues.
2: Ooh, yeah. A sledgehammer? Huh? So a real smash and grab,
0: smash and grab. I just want to say regarding this that it's good to see that security chief for the Louvre.
1: Remember that?
0: Another job after they fired him.
1: He's going to be looking again.
0: Yeah. Next story we've got here is about United Airlines. They come up with an early baggage drop-off pilot program. United Airlines has begun testing out a new early drop-off baggage program called Twilight Drop Bag. Mm. And here's how Twilight Drop Bag works. Passengers with an early morning flight can drop off their checked bags curbside at the terminal the night before. The advantage for United is it shifts the heavy morning demand on staff to a less hectic time of the day.
1: Okay.
0: The advantage to flyers is two trips to the airport instead of one.
1: Yeah. Or dealing with the crush of the late afternoon traffic at the airport.
0: Oh, yeah. That's
2: another gallon of gas to pay
1: for. Sure, yeah.
0: How about not having your clothes or toiletries with you when you wake up in the morning? How about that?
1: Have more small individual items for you to carry and manage as you make your way through the airport in the morning.
2: Or even more time to lose your baggage.
1: That's right.
0: Yeah, yeah. Or how about this one? More time for the handlers to steal stuff out of your suitcase.
1: Oh, hurts me hard. Yeah. Or this is the best airline idea since unassigned seating.
2: Fun.
0: Oh, terrible. There you go. It made our headline news on Hot Off the Top News right here on Fun with Am and Davo and Aaron. Guess what?
2: What's up? We got
0: the trivia reveal coming up. So that reveal is going to be, you at home playing along with us, and we're going to answer those silly questions we've got next on Fun with Am and Davo and Aaron.

0: everybody's favorite game show, it's time for the Trivia Reveal. But first, here's a word from our sponsor.
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2: Okay, we've got the trivia reveal now. We've got the three questions we're going to answer. Let's get right into it here. Anybody who's listening, you could play along. And number one, in a recent study, just over 75% of women under 24 years old said they do this. Just 4 years ago, 95% of women did it. What is it, Aaron? You have an idea what the women are doing?
3: How about alphabetize their snack cupboard?
2: Oh. Okay, like so by snack name?
3: All in order.
2: Okay.
4: Make me one who doesn't do that.
2: Okay, and then Amanda, what have you got for this one?
4: I said make their date pay on the first date.
3: Oh,
4: okay. Less women are maybe requiring that.
2: Yeah. Okay. I said the women just aren't going clubbing anymore like they used to.
4: Now
2: it's all craft beers and pubs.
4: That is true, yeah.
2: Boring.
4: Sure.
2: The actual answer is shave their armpits.
4: Oh.
3: So,
2: yeah, I dated a woman once. Okay, we're going to move on to the next one here. Number two, recent data found that close to 20% of women have done this to make themselves look better. What is it? Aaron, what do you think it is?
3: How about standing beside their short friends in every photo?
4: Okay.
2: That makes them look a little bit better.
4: Yeah, absolutely.
2: I agree. And then Amanda, you've got an answer for this, don't you?
4: I said got a promotion at work.
2: Got a promotion at work. How does that make them look better?
4: Well, they're more successful, more money, more smarter.
2: They just glow more?
4: Yeah,
2: is that what happens?
4: That's right.
3: They just brag more.
2: Okay. I said covered their entire body with tattoos. That's what's happening nowadays. And the actual answer is getting a nose piercing.
4: Oh, I'm not a fan of the nose piercing, actually.
2: Oh, I thought you were going to say you want to get one.
4: No,
2: I don't think so. Okay, how about this one here? Number three, in a recent survey, 20% of women said they refused to do this without makeup on.
3: Directly at the self-checkout camera?
4: That's pretty good.
2: At the grocery store?
4: Yeah.
2: Okay.
4: Mine's
2: Amanda?
4: The same. I go to the grocery store. You run into people. Yeah.
2: Do you guys get
4: about the cameras.
2: Do you guys get a ding ding?
4: I don't know.
2: That?
4: Is it the right answer?
2: It's not the right answer, but you guys picked the same, basically the same thing.
3: We're both a dislike.
2: Okay. I said go on a first date. Definitely will not go without makeup on a first date, right?
4: 20% though, I think 20%? That's higher.
2: You think so? Okay.
4: Yeah.
2: Well, the actual answer is just answer the door.
4: Oh, really?
2: I don't think anybody answers the door anymore, though.
4: No,
2: so
4: that's true.
2: I don't have to worry about that. Okay, well, those are your answers. Those are your questions. We have more coming up at the end of the show. Make sure you stick around for those. And now, we're going to hand it over to Amanda because...
4: it's time for Modern Seinfeld.
3: Oh, I love how you sound.

0: 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We had so much in common. We're both massive football fans who kept us talking for hours. I felt like I really knew him and that we could be good mates. John suggested meeting up for a kickabout in the park with some other people too. I'd seen pictures of him, so I knew what he looked like. When I turned up, there was no one there. I just assumed I was early, so I hoped I had the right park. I never thought it would happen to me. Until John turned out not to be who he said he was.
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0: Oh, I love it. I love it. Mm-hmm. Now it's time for Amanda to take over on Fun with Em and Dave-O and Aaron. We are now going to have you do... Now, do you want to do your own jingle on this?
1: Your own theme show?
2: I don't know why we haven't switched it over to my jingle.
0: I don't know either. Maybe a little comparison would be good. Let's hear yours first.
2: Burp, beep, beep, derp, ba, derp, ba.
0: Now let's hear the actual one and see if it's any better than that. This is Modern Seinfeld. I don't know, maybe Amanda's is better. Maybe we should change it up here a little bit. But we've got Modern Seinfeld. So what would happen, Amanda, if Seinfeld existed on our television sets today?
2: Okay, here's one. Jerry dates a girl who likes to Uber short distance places that she can easily walk to.
0: Yep.
2: Elaine starts attending a paint and sip class as a way to make new girlfriends, but ultimately starts to realize she's only going for the good wine.
0: Yeah, smart.
2: George gets a Murphy bed so he has more space in his apartment, but struggles to pull it down when he's about to get it on.
1: Love it.
2: He's doing that little jump. Kramer starts a company that turns ebooks into paper books.
0: Oh, really?
2: Yeah.
0: Full circle, isn't it? Okay.
2: Okay, here's another one. Jerry confronts a restaurant pianist whose loud playing disrupts dinner conversations, saying, "It's not about you." Elaine dates a guy who gets tattoos on impulse and puts little to no thought and when he decides to get one.
0: Okay.
2: George dates a podiatrist who loves feet, but always asks George to leave his socks on when they're intimate.
0: Really?
2: Oh. And Kramer develops a dating app for lefties where swiping left means you like the person.
0: Oh, that's going to screw everything up.
2: That's right.
0: You are not going to meet some nice people now. You go, wait a second. I didn't sign up for this.
2: I said no. Yeah.
0: Okay. There you go. That's the Modern Seinfeld, what we see today. And next, what have we got coming up? Well, Amanda's back in charge, and she's doing what, Amanda?
2: The Daily Music News. Come on back for it.
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1: From Feature Story News in Washington, I'm Jagruti Dave. Canada's trade minister and U.S. trade representative are meeting in Washington on Friday, racing to finalize a deal before 50% tariffs take effect. Wall Street has rebounded after a turbulent week as bond markets stabilized following days of sharp volatility. And it's understood Meghan, the Duchess of Sussex, has been offered an acting role when she's back in the UK.
0: This is Lazy Gold. Playing the greatest oldies of all time. Like this.

Wild thing, think I love you. But I wanna know for sure. So come on, hold me tight.

0: It's Thursday's show, everybody.
1: Let's make today count.
0: Fun with Amandevo and Aaron. And I'm going to say this, ever since we got finished with that whole stampede stuff, the parties and everything, I have just stayed chair locked since
2: then.
0: Thank you.
1: Very nice.
0: Thank you very much, everybody. I guess we have to run that one for another week now because we did a best of show on Tuesday, so we didn't come up with a new one.
2: So
0: we're going to run that till next Tuesday, okay? And we'll come up with a new one.
1: Good plan.
0: Welcome to the show, everybody. I want to thank everybody who's tuned in to listen to the only radio crew whose Zoom call got completely derailed when someone said, "I thought your background was not virtual. Then why is your house on fire?"
2: Oh,
0: you don't want to hear that. We're going to talk about other things you don't want to hear on Zoom calls throughout the show here, so stick around for it. What are we going to talk about? We got hot off the top news. We got a couple headlines we got to talk about, right? So we got the trivia reveal, the game show. Everybody gets to play along with us.
2: We sure do. And then my favorite thing for the week is modern Seinfeld.
0: I'm not sure if your favorite part of the week is doing the the actual modern Seinfeld.
2: Everyone knows exactly what's happening now. And then I'm going to update us on the Sex Pistols, Shania Twain, and Phil Collins for music. Yeah.
1: And then I'm going to tell you about a horrible mistake that God made.
2: Oh, that sounds like a joke, I guess.
0: That must be a joke, because that can't possibly happen.
1: And then after that, I want to talk to you about sometimes moments that break us actually build us.
2: That sounds pretty inspiring.
0: Yeah. Right?
2: Well, then I've got something that's going to ruin that. That's my DIY for the week, so stay tuned. I'm talking about painting the house while Dave was away.
1: Beautiful. Okay.
0: And then I got another really important thing. I think that I'm surprised we're doing it this late, though. Ways to stretch your family's vacation budget this summer.
2: There's vacation time left.
0: Is there vacation time left? Okay, well, we're going to find out. We're going to try to help people out, okay?
1: And then after that, I'm checking on traffic in a neighborhood garage sale.
2: Oh, cool.
1: Ooh, it sounds like a huge event.
0: Nice. And then, of course, like usual, we've got a couple stories that we're going to share in the good news segment and the trivia preview. We got three questions we need to ask at the end of the show. But get ready. I know you guys are excited for it.
1: Oh, yeah.
0: Time for Hot Off the Top News.
1: Hot, hot.
3: It's weird. The weird and wacky news.
0: Headline. Galore. What have we got? Another French museum, just like the Louvre. Remember the Louvre?
2: En français.
0: It was a jewel robbery that happened. So we're going to talk about that. And then United Airlines comes up with early baggage drop-off.
1: Such a hassle.
0: Little pilot program they're starting. So we're going to talk about that. We're going to have a lot of fun and make sure you're back for it right here on Fun with Amandevo and Aaron right after this.

0: Okay, gather around, everybody. We've got our headlines here. Our headlines on Fun with Am and Davo and Aaron. Now, we've got to get to them and tell you all about the French museum that got broken into. There's a jewel robbery. A lot more than just jewels, actually. So they were jewelry thieves that stole about $5 million worth of Art Nouveau pieces during an early morning break-in at France's Lalique Museum.
1: Ooh, Masta. La la. Yeah, sounds right. Fancy.
0: Yeah. Yeah, sounds fancy. That's right. I thought you were going to say sounds fun.
1: No.
0: Not everything is fun, Aaron. Just our show. Masta suspects use sledgehammers to smash display cases before escaping with 27 items designed by René Lalique. The crystal, gold, and semi-precious stone jewelry cannot be melted down, which makes it difficult to sell. The thieves remain at large, and the museum will stay closed for several days while the investigation continues.
1: Ooh, la la. Yeah. A

0: Next story we've got here is about United Airlines. They come up with an early baggage drop-off pilot program. United Airlines has begun testing out a new early drop-off baggage program called Twilight Drop Bag. Mm. And here's how Twilight Drop Bag works. Passengers with an early morning flight can drop off their checked bags curbside at the terminal the night before. The advantage for United is it shifts the heavy morning demand on staff to a less hectic time of the day.
1: Okay.
0: The advantage to flyers is two trips to the airport instead of one.
1: Yeah. Or dealing with the crush of the late afternoon traffic at the airport.
0: Oh, yeah. That's
2: another right. gallon of gas to pay
1: sure,
2: for.
1: Sure, yeah.
0: How about not having your clothes or toiletries with you when you wake up in the morning? How about that?
1: Have a more small individual items for you to carry and manage as you make your way through the airport in the morning.
2: Or even more time to lose your baggage.
1: That's right.
0: Yeah, yeah. Or how about this one? More time for the handlers to steal stuff out of your suitcase.
1: Oh, that hurts me. Hard. Yeah. Or this is the best airline idea since unassigned seating.
2: Oh, fun.
0: Oh, terrible. There you go. It made our headline news on Hot Off the Top News right here on Fun with Em and Dave on Air. And guess what?
2: What's up?
0: Got the trivia reveal coming up. So that reveal is going to be, you at home playing along with us. And we're going to answer those silly questions we've got next on Fun with Em and Dave on Air.

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Then, a generous helping of 60s hits. 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This is the

0: Mystery Game Show, it's time for the trivia reveal. 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
2: Okay, we've got the trivia reveal now. We've got the three questions we're going to answer. Let's get right into it here. Anybody who's listening, you could play along. In number one, in a recent study, just over 75% of women under 24 years old said they do this. Just 4 years ago, 95% of women did it. What is it, Aaron? You have an idea what the women are doing?
3: How about alphabetize their snack cupboard?
2: Oh. Okay, like so by snack name?
3: All in order.
2: Okay.
4: Make me one who doesn't do that.
2: Okay, and then Amanda, what have you got for this one?
4: I said make their date pay on the first date.
3: Oh, okay.
4: Less women are maybe requiring that.
2: Yeah. Okay. I said the women just aren't going clubbing anymore like they used to.
3: Mm-hmm.
2: Now it's all craft beers and pubs.
4: That is true, yeah.
2: Boring.
4: Sure.
2: The actual answer is shave their armpits.
4: Oh.
3: So,
2: yeah, I dated a woman once. Okay, we're going to move on to the next one here. Number two, recent data found that close to 20% of women have done this to make themselves look better. What is it? Aaron, what do you think it is?
3: How about standing beside their short friends in every photo?
4: Okay.
2: That makes them look a little bit better.
4: Yeah, absolutely.
2: I agree. And then Amanda, you've got an answer for this, don't you?
4: I said got a promotion at work.
2: Yeah. How does that make them look better?
4: Well, they're more successful, more money, smarter.
2: They just glow more?
4: Yeah,
2: is that what happens?
4: That's right.
3: They just brag more.
2: Okay. I said covered their entire body with tattoos.
4: That could be.
2: That's what's happening nowadays. And the actual answer is getting a nose piercing.
4: Oh, I'm not a fan of the nose piercing, actually.
2: Oh, I thought you were going to say you want to get one.
4: No, I don't think so.
2: Okay, how about this one here? Number three, in a recent survey, 20% of women said they refused to do this without makeup on.
3: Directly at the self-checkout camera.
4: That's pretty good.
2: At the grocery store?
4: Yeah.
2: Okay.
4: Mine's
2: Amanda?
4: To say, go to the grocery store.
2: Oh,
4: you run into people. Yeah.
2: Do you guys get
4: about the cameras.
2: Do you guys get a ding ding?
4: I don't
2: for
4: know.
2: That?
4: Is it the right answer?
2: It's not the right answer, but you guys picked the same, basically the same thing.
3: We're both the dislikes.
2: Okay. I said go on a first date. So definitely will not go without makeup on a first date, right?
4: 20% though, I think 20%? That's higher.
2: You think so? Okay.
4: Yeah.
2: Well, the actual answer is just answer the door.
4: Oh, really? Oh,
2: I don't think anybody answers the door anymore, though.
4: No,
2: so
4: that's true.
2: I don't have to worry about that. Okay, well, those are your answers. Those are your questions. We have more coming up at the end of the show. Make sure you stick around for those. And now, we're going to hand it over to Amanda because...
4: It's time for Modern Seinfeld.
3: Oh, I love how you sound.

0: It was hot, so we went out on an inflatable. One minute we could see our friends on the beach, and the next we were drifting out to sea. Then Sophie started to panic. But you didn't. You dialed 999 and asked for the Coast Guard.
1: Coast Guard.
2: Grab my hand!
0: And we just want to say, whoever you are, thank you.
3: In an emergency at the coast, call 999 and ask for the Coast Guard.
4: 12 inches of solid gold.
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0: Oh, I love it. I love it. Mm-hmm. Now it's time for Amanda to take over on Fun with Em and Dave-O and Aaron. We are now going to have you do... Now, do you want to do your own jingle on this?
1: Your own theme show?
2: I don't know why we haven't switched it over to my jingle.
0: I don't know either. Maybe a little comparison would be good. Let's hear yours first.
2: Burp, beep, beep, burp, burp, burp.
0: Now let's hear the actual one and see if it's any better than that. This is Modern Seinfeld. I don't know, maybe Amanda's is better. Maybe we should change it up here a little bit. But we've got Modern Seinfeld. So what would happen, Amanda, if Seinfeld existed on our television sets today?
2: Okay, here's one. Jerry dates a girl who likes to Uber short distance places that she can easily walk to.
0: Yep.
2: Elaine starts attending a paint and sip class as a way to make new girlfriends, but ultimately starts to realize she's only going for the good wine.
0: Yeah, smart.
2: George gets a Murphy bed so he has more space in his apartment, but struggles to pull it down when he's about to get it on.
1: Love it.
2: He's doing that little jump. Right? And Kramer starts a company that turns ebooks into paper books.
0: Oh, really?
2: Yeah.
0: Full circle, isn't it? Okay.
2: Okay, here's another one. Jerry confronts a restaurant pianist whose loud playing disrupts dinner conversations, saying, "It's not about you." Elaine dates a guy who gets tattoos on impulse and puts little to no thought in when he decides to get one.
0: Okay.
2: George dates a podiatrist who loves feet, but always asks George to leave his socks on when they're intimate.
0: Really?
2: Oh. And Kramer develops a dating app for lefties where swiping left means you like the person.
0: Oh, that's going to screw everything up.
2: That's right.
0: You are not going to meet some nice people now. You're going, wait a second. I didn't sign up for this.
2: I said no,
0: Okay. There you go. That's the modern Seinfeld, what we see today. And next, what have we got coming up? Well, Amanda's back in charge, and she's doing what, Amanda?
2: The Daily Music News. Come on back for it.
1: Drop those beats.

Crazy Gold, we're thinking about the revolution and also them crazy fashion trends as we take you back to the swinging 70s.

0: feature story news in Washington. I'm Jagmeet Lovell. Canada's trade minister and U.S. trade representative are meeting in Washington on Friday, racing to finalize a deal before 50% tariffs take effect. Wall Street has rebounded after a turbulent week as bond markets stabilized following days of sharp volatility. And it's understood Meghan, the Duchess of Sussex, has been offered an acting role when she's back in the UK.
1: This is Lazy Gold. Playing the greatest oldies of all time.

0: Yes. Hello, and welcome back to our show. 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
1: Ammon,
0: Devo,
2: and Aaron, Airhead Cheshire.
0: Now, we thought, we're always laughing. We've always got so much energy. We have to take a moment to
2: center ourselves.
0: Solace. Calm.
1: Reflection.
2: Breathing.
0: So, now, it's time for Shallow Thoughts with the Fun Crew. Amanda, what are your thoughts?
1: What if your left shoe secretly thinks your right foot is the favorite?
0: Aaron, please share.
2: I think a clean dentist office reminds us that no matter how spotless life looks on the outside, somebody is still afraid of what's behind the door, unless the next door belongs to the serial killer. Honestly, I'd rather see the dentist.
1: David, what are your thoughts?
3: I was looking for a sign from the universe. I just couldn't make a decision, but the only sign I could find was one that said, "We're on a break. Good luck, though."
0: Shallow Thoughts with the Fun Crew. We'll be right back with more fun with Ammon, Devo, and Aaron.

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1: Let's do it again.
0: So I got to ask you guys, if we refer back to the theme that we were talking about earlier, I think that one thing that would not be on my bucket list, I've seen it happen, that whole hot dog eating contest.
2: Oh, yeah.
0: I don't want to have to scarf down 100 hot dogs with water.
2: Oh, my gosh.
0: That would be on your bucket list. Anything with bread and water combined. You're going to get sick.
3: She's good.
0: She's going to throw up right now.
2: Oh, that's my nightmare. Yeah.
0: How about Aaron?
1: How about get kicked out of an all-you-can-eat buffet?
2: Oh, my dad has had that happen.
3: Oh, really?
2: Yeah, Homer Simpson style.
0: That's the Homer Simpson syndrome right there.
1: Oh, goodness.
0: Oh, geez. Okay, well, you know what? We got some random funny things that we get to talk about right now. So why don't we do that? And this random funny things now is going to be all about awkward questions for couples.
2: Oh, that's fitting. It's like our dating advice,
0: yeah.
2: Right?
0: Yeah. How about this one? Oh. He's cute. Is he a rescue?
2: Oh. Aren't they all?
0: Come on, Amanda. Okay, how about this next one?
2: Oh, well, I don't think I agree with this. Does she shed?
0: Oh, jeez. Oh,
2: yikers.
0: These are nasty. Yeah. Okay, how about another awkward question for couples, Aaron?
1: Is this your mother?
0: Oh, you're very British. Is that a British question?
2: If you say it with that accent, does it make it more appropriate?
1: Is this your mother?
0: Yeah. How about, did she finally tell you that the baby isn't yours?
2: That's awkward.
0: I'm just going to use that one with people. Just unprovoked. No. I'm just going to walk up to friends and say that. Okay, how about this next one here, Amanda?
2: When did you decide to settle?
0: Oh, come on.
2: That's awful.
0: That's not nice. Aaron, what's another awkward question for couples?
1: Who wears the pants in the family?
2: Oh, that's a little bit.
0: I often don't wear pants literally.
1: We know
0: who wears the pants in the family. Okay, how about, have you seen the movie Indecent Proposal?
2: Chris.
0: Maybe
2: come on.
0: Think about it. I don't know. How about this next one here, Amanda?
2: Have you met his wife yet?
0: Oh, come on.
2: These are bad.
0: Not as bad as did she finally tell you the baby isn't yours?
2: Yep.
0: Okay, and then let's finish her off here. How about you do this last one here, Aaron? Go ahead.
1: Are you expecting ugly children?
2: Oh, there we go.
0: You were British today. Okay, that's awesome. There's some random funny things to talk about. And when we get back, we're going to talk about some good stuff.
1: Oh, we love the good stuff.
0: It's the good news segment. Coming up next on Fun with Em and Davo and Aaron.

0: We're wrapping things up here soon.
1: We sure are.
2: Coming to an end.
0: Now it's time to do some good news on the good news segment. And you know how I know it's time for good news?
3: Kindly deeds done for free. Kindly deeds
4: done for free.
0: Yeah, the Homer Simpson syndrome. That's what I love. Okay. We got good news here. A couple stories we're going to share, including this one. A Colorado river guide has become the first American woman to row solo from California to Hawaii.
5: I watched this. It was huge for her. Yeah.
0: Her name is Kelsey Fendler, and she completed the 2,400-mile journey in 43 days.
5: Incredible. Broke a record.
0: Did she take, what was his name again? The ball in...
5: Wilson.
0: Is that what his name? Yeah. So Wilson, did she have a Wilson with her?
5: She might have, yeah.
0: Okay, well, she not only broke the women's record, but surpassed the previous overall solo rowing record for that route.
5: Nice.
0: Along the way, she also raised $30,000 for charity.
1: Wow.
0: That supports the physical and mental well-being of rafting guides.
5: People were obsessed with trekking her. It was amazing.
1: Is that right?
5: Yeah.
1: Cool.
5: Yeah.
0: How about this one here? A dog in Kansas is safe now after being rescued from a 15-foot deep well.
1: Oh, dear.
0: Where he apparently fell while running away from 4th of July fireworks.
1: Oh.
0: Not cool. Okay, how about the animal control officers, the police, and the firefighters who worked diligently together to pull him from the well after someone heard him crying for help?
1: Oh, beautiful.
0: That's amazing. A dog who actually cried for help?
5: Yeah.
0: He could talk?
5: Dave.
0: How about the dog was cleaned up, fed brisket?
5: Nice.
1: Oh,
0: okay.
1: Wow.
0: I'm going to jump down a well now. And is doing much better now, and they decided to name him Brisket.
5: Oh, I love that.
0: Okay, how about this last one here? A group of neighbors in England rushed into a burning home to rescue a 78-year-old woman with Alzheimer's who was asleep and unaware of the fire.
1: Oh, dear.
0: The two neighbors fought through heavy smoke to find her and help her safely out of the house, and they were guided the whole time by the woman's daughter on a doorbell camera intercom.
5: Wow.
1: Beautiful.
0: The daughter says the stranger saved her mother's life because she only had minutes to escape.
5: Amazing.
1: Wow.
0: That's cool. Okay, there you go. Those are the good news stories on the good news segment, and we are going to take a little break, and then we're going to give you the weekend to think about all those questions we're going to be revealing on Monday's show. Coming up next, the Trivia Preview.

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1: Hello.
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0: Welcome back, everybody. This is Fun with Em and Dave Owen Aaron, and now it's time to preview those questions. You're going to have the whole weekend
1: to think about them.
0: Yeah, absolutely. So let's find out what the questions are, and then on Monday's show, you can join us again, and we'll play along, and you can answer them. Let's start with Amanda.
2: Number one, 36% of people surveyed said they have tried unsuccessfully to stop doing this at work. What is it?
0: And number two, supposedly an office worker has a better chance of getting a raise if they do this. What is it?
1: And finally, number three, in a recent survey, just over 5% of people said this is a secret they keep from their boss. What is it?
0: I want to know. Okay, there you go. Those are the questions.
2: I got my answers.
0: We are going to find out what the actual answers are on Monday. So join us again for Fun with Em and Dave Owen Aaron. Enjoy your weekend.

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0: feature story news in Washington. I'm Jagmeet Dhawan. Canada's trade minister and U.S. trade representative are meeting in Washington on Friday, racing to finalize a deal before 50% tariffs take effect. Wall Street has rebounded after a turbulent week as bond markets stabilized following days of sharp volatility. And it's understood Meghan, the Duchess of Sussex, has been offered an acting role when she's back in the UK.
1: This is Lazy Gold.

0: It's Friday. My beautiful bride here at my side. Hello, Heidi. How are you doing?
1: Hello. I'm well. How are you?
0: I'm really good, and I'm so excited to visit with my guest. First of all, I got to say this. I feel very blessed that I get to talk to the people I get to talk
1: right.
0: to. And I say this all the time when I talk to people, like, how did you line up this? I'm like, yeah, it's a God thing. I don't line any of this stuff up. John Paul DeJoria is my guest today. You might know him from Paul Mitchell Products. You might know him from, there's this little tequila called Patron. That's his company. He's a billionaire philanthropist.
1: Okay.
0: Here's what I know him from. Shark Tank. He was on Shark Tank like 10 years ago, and there was this guy that came on the show named Johnny, and he was so nice to Johnny. Some of the other sharks were kind of mean to him, but Johnny was just a great guy, and I cannot wait to talk to John Paul DeJoria. He's got a new book out. It's called Success Unshared is Failure. We're going to chat all about that coming up.

0: Now with today's reason to party, here's my beautiful bride, Heidi Small. What do you got for me, Heidi?
1: Today is Read Comics in Public Day.
0: What?
1: I don't know why we have all these days. It's ridiculous. But if you want to celebrate Read Comics in Public Day, I have a whole list of comic-themed cocktails with Catwoman and a Mr. Freeze and an Incredible Hulk. There's a whole list of comic-themed cocktails sent over to you.
0: So I've got it. That. 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

0: Now, surveys and studies and such, if you're like me, you can't help but smile when you see your dog, or anybody else's dog for that matter.
1: That's definitely me.
0: You should smile. According to a new study, Austrian researchers scanned the brains of 14 dogs while showing them photos of people with different facial expressions. They found that dogs really do know when you're happy. Their little brains seem to like it, too. People's happy faces activated the dog's reward circuitry, the same brain system involved in pleasure, food, and praise. Interestingly, angry, fearful, and sad faces did not produce the same response. Researchers said dogs can distinguish positive emotions from negative. Many may not distinguish between different negative emotions, though. The findings offer another clue to thousands of years of domestication and how that has shaped the ability for dogs to understand humans. Scientists hope their findings will help show people how to communicate more effectively with their own beloved canine companions and others. As one said, we can reward our dogs with treats, but also reward them with happiness.
1: I love that about dogs. I do too. How great is that?
0: That's very cool. I'm going to go home and snuggle with our puppies. That is your surveys and studies and such for this Friday edition of the John and Heidi Show.

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0: From the beating heart of Bourneville, Birmingham, we are Lazy Gold.

0: Now, big screen, little screen. Robin Williams' children are seeking to protect the actor's online legacy by taking control of his Instagram account. His daughter Zelda said the move is one way to fight back against the AI, rampant AI abuse of his voice and likeness.
1: Right.
0: The account has not been active since his death, but Zelda said she and her brothers Zach and Cody now want to turn it into a safe, trusted place where fans can find authentic photos and videos of their father. There's a lot of AI-generated videos that are making him say things and do things that he never would have done.
1: I don't like this AI stuff at all.
0: So they're saying, hey, if you want to see the real stuff instead of the AI slop, you can now find that on his official Instagram page that he had when he was alive. They're going to just keep it going there. Olivia Colman has joined London's set sixth season of Only Murders in the Building.
1: That's something we've never seen.
0: No.
1: I have a hard time getting past the title because it's not proper English.
0: And so many people that we've talked to say, oh, you guys would love this. And we're going to have to watch it. Oscar winner was revealed as Hulu series' latest guest star in a video posted on Instagram featuring cast members Selena Gomez, Meryl Streep, Martin Short. In the video, Gomez says, we have had so many amazing guest stars for Only Murders in London. Streep adds, yeah, but we're just missing one at that point. Coleman appears in the frame in costume. So that's kind of cool. Hmm. Big screen, little screen on the John and Heidi Show. It's 2026. 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

0: feature story news in Washington. I'm Jagmeet Lovin. Canada's trade minister and U.S. trade representative are meeting in Washington on Friday, racing to finalize a deal before 50% tariffs take effect. Wall Street has rebounded after a turbulent week as bond markets stabilized following days of sharp volatility. And it's understood Meghan, the Duchess of Sussex, has been offered an acting role when she's back in the UK.
1: This is Lazy Gold. Playing the greatest oldies of all time. Like this.

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0: Heidi, did you know glaciers may look motionless, but they're constantly moving?
1: Really?
0: Although they creep forward very slowly, they can reshape valleys and mountains over thousands of years.
1: Huh.
0: Glaciers can. So, huh. I had no idea
1: they moved.
0: Well, I guess I knew they move. They float around, but I didn't know they were moving all the time. So, there you go. We don't know everything, but now we know this.

Crazy Gold, we're thinking about the revolution and also them crazy fashion trends as we take you back to the swinging 60s.

your favorite 70s vibe. Whether it was YMCA, Wonderful Tonight, or We Are Family. Let's take time out and remember them carefree days of the 70s.

0: Time now for the joke of the day with my beautiful bride, Heidi Small. What do you have for me there, Heidi?
1: I've got two for you today.
0: All right.
1: Why do you smear peanut butter on the road?
0: I've never done that, but why would you?
1: To go with the traffic jam. So dumb. And what did the finger say to the thumb?
0: Finger say to the thumb. I have no idea.
1: I'm in glove with you.
0: I'm in glove with you. I see what you did there.
1: So stupid.
0: All right. I like the first one better.
1: Yeah, they were both pretty bad today.
0: They were both kind of cheesy.
1: And I apologize. I'm ashamed and embarrassed.
0: No, don't be. That is your joke of the day with Heidi Small.
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0: Time now for the scoop of the day. Last week, I tagged you in this on the internet, Heidi. It would appear that you'll never again have the chance to buy 14 CDs or cassettes for a cent. Columbia House.
1: I know. I saw
0: 71
1: that.
0: Years, baby. They launched in 1955. The mail order service brought records straight to customers, especially those without easy access to a store. 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By the mid-90s, Columbia House boasted more than 16 million members and accounted for 15% of U.S. CD sales. But file-sharing services like Napster and LimeWire eventually changed the game. The company filed bankruptcy in 2015. After abandoning music sales, Columbia House focused on DVDs and Blu-rays, only to face another blow when streaming services took over there. Existing memberships and purchases will be honored as it closes, but Columbia House will stop accepting all orders on September 15th.
1: I loved Columbia House when I was a teenager.
0: Heidi had a membership, and she has so many CDs.
1: I had so many because I would finish the whole membership, and then I would cancel, and then I would do it again, and then cancel. And I had, it was fantastic.
0: You're the reason they're going out of business, Heidi.
1: No, I always fulfilled my obligation. I did the 12 for a penny, but then you have to buy like five more or something that afterwards.
0: Well, the world's oldest person, Ethel Ketherman, celebrated her 117th birthday recently. She lives in England. She was alive for both World War I and World War II and the sinking of the Titanic and the Russian Revolution and COVID pandemic. She's one of the oldest people to survive the virus after contracting it in 2020 at the age of 110.
1: Wow.
0: Despite her years, she'll have to celebrate a few more birthdays to set the record. The longest verified human ever died in 1997 at age 122 years and 164 days.
1: Wow, so I would not want to live that
0: long. She's just a young pup at 117. Thanks for listening to the John and Heidi Show.

0: part of Bourneville, Birmingham. We're not big, but we're perfectly well formed. We are Lazy Gold.
1: You saw me walking along the beach. You watched me turn around the headland, and the tide, it cut me off. The rocks were wet, too wet to climb, so I panicked. But you didn't. You dialed 999 and asked for the Coast Guard.
2: Coast Guard.
1: And I just want to say, whoever you are.
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0: Excited to visit today with billionaire businessman John Paul DeJoria. He's known for being one of the co-founders of Paul Mitchell Hair Products, also known for Patron Spirits Company, and he's got a new book out called Success Unshared is Failure. And first of all, thank you for your time. I'm excited to learn more about this. Your life is fascinating. Where do we start?
1: Well, thank you very much, my friend. Yeah, I've had that opportunity to experience some of the lowest points in life and, of course, some of the highest. And that's what's wonderful when we're in these human bodies to kind of experience everything. And a lot of the really down moments, which I'd like to share with you and your audience, are really learning experiences. They're not failures, they're learning experiences. And I know at one time there were three different companies in the beauty industry I was fired from for various reasons that made no sense. But it only got me to the point where I had to be with all three of those companies in order to be able to start my own company. Even though I was homeless starting it, I was able to do that. So it talks a little bit about in Success and Shared as Failure in the book about how to look at things we call failures, or how to look at them as an educational experience. It's just an experience. It's an education to learn how to not repeat that or find other things in life. But when we do experience hardship many, many times, we're able to understand why others are experiencing that. One of the reasons I wrote the book, being the first generation American, my mom coming over on the boat through Ellis Island, and she did it the right way, by the way, all legally, but how to go from that and through foster care when my mom got sick, and of course, how to start a business when I lived in my car with no money and became one of the largest companies in the world that's privately owned in the beauty industry. How do you do something like that? So that was one of the reasons for really getting this book out so people could know that America still works. How did I start Patron? For example, knowing nothing about the alcohol business to become the most successful tequila company in the world. It all shows in the books. There's ways you could do this. America still works. And so many young people, and maybe some that aren't so young, think America doesn't work anymore. Well, my God, when people are reminded, like we do in Success and Shared as Failure, that, hey, when I started the company, backer pulled out, had nothing left, everything behind, just me and an old car that I lived in at the time. How do you make that really happen and happen big? What do you have to do? What do you have to go through to experience these things? But then along the way, you've got to give back. I feel that Success Unshared is Failure. And maybe for me, it's a little easier than other people because I've been so down and out that when I started making some money, it was so easy for me to help a lot of others, especially homeless people, get on their feet again. Or how to start gardens for people in the Appalachian Mountains that were unemployed in the coal mines and everything else, to give them a way to grow food to feed themselves and grow extra so they could sell it to the local supermarkets for organically owned produce. In other words, it's something that people should know America works. And most important, if you are successful in anything, and it doesn't mean you have to have a lot of money, it means that you're successful just in life. Take some of your time to help somebody else out. That's what it's all about, because success unshared is failure. And success isn't just money. Success is just where you're at in your life. Are you happy? Are you a good, happy person? Are you helping others along the way?
0: Again, the title of the book, Success Unshared is Failure. That's the perfect title for this, because you are successful because you give back. I used to watch Shark Tank all the time. Haven't watched it as much lately, but when I watched it, there was an episode that you were on, and there was this gentleman by the name of Johnny.
1: That's Johnny Georges, Tree Teepee.
0: Well, I instantly fell in love with Johnny, and I love the way you treated him compared to the way he was being treated by the other sharks. They were not being very nice, but you were so kind and you agreed to work with Johnny.
1: Johnny, by the way, is still in business. And believe it or not, I have people, like last month, someone said, JP, I just saw you last month on Shark Tank. I said, no, that was 8 years ago. They have replayed that, I'm told, more than 200 times in the last 8 years as a repeating one, because they won an Emmy for that one particular show. So it's been around now for, believe it or not, 8 years, over 200 times that it's been shown on Shark Tank. You know, same show, same exact thing. But Johnny Georges is doing just fine.
0: Again, the book is called Success Unshared is Failure. It's available now. And the timing is perfect, because I know there are people out there who need some help right now, but there are a lot of people who are in a position to help one another. And this is the perfect time.
1: We had none of the conveniences y'all have now. We didn't have portable phones. We didn't have computers. So here's the thing. In 1980 and 81, inflation was 12.5% in the United States. Unemployment, 10.5%. Interest rates, if you could get a loan in 80 or 81, if you could get a loan, which we never could, by the way, never could, okay? The lowest interest rate was 17%. And we wait in line for gasoline. And we had none of the modern conveniences. So people could take what I did in those days and do it a hell of a lot easier, in their life today with all the conveniences they have. But the book shows you how it was done.
0: John Paul DeJoria has been our guest. Thank you for your time, sir.
1: Oh, my pleasure, John. Thank you for having me on your show, sir.
0: Absolutely. Again, the book is called Success Unshared is Failure. I've got a link to it in the show notes for today at johnandheidishow.com.
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0: feature story news in Washington. I'm Jagmeet Dhawan. Canada's trade minister and U.S. trade representative are meeting in Washington on Friday, racing to finalize a deal before 50% tariffs take effect. Wall Street has rebounded after a turbulent week as bond markets stabilized following days of sharp volatility. And it's understood Meghan, the Duchess of Sussex, has been offered an acting role when she's back in the UK.
1: This is Lazy Gold. Playing the greatest oldies of all time. Like this.

0: Time now for the movie quote of the day. This one is from 1975. You want to take a guess on what it is?
1: No. Is it another Star Wars?
0: No. That was 77, Heidi. Get your years right.
1: All right.
0: This was the biggest movie of 1975, though.
1: Okay.
0: So anybody that thinks they know it, shout it out right now. I found out that people play along, by the way. And I have one guy, he said, I always beat Heidi. I always know them. I always know the one she doesn't know. So shout it out. Here's the quote. I already said it's 1975. All right. Bet there's some people that already know what the movie was. You're going to need a bigger boat.
1: Oh, Jaws.
0: Yeah. But did they get it before you did by just knowing the year? Yeah. Brody said that. Roy Scheider.
1: Brilliant film.
0: It really was. That was the first blockbuster of summer blockbusters. And now we have blockbusters every summer because of that one. Movie quote of the day on the John and Heidi Show.

0: Time now for News to Me as we head to the News to Me news desk with Heidi Small. What are you doing?
1: Your intro is so silly. Let's see. There have been 107 billion humans throughout history, and half of whom died in infancy.
0: Oh,
2: that's sad. That's
0: very sad.
1: U.S. dog breeds, the top U.S. dog breeds are number 5 is the poodle. Hmm. Number 4 is the German Shepherd. Number 3 is the Golden Retriever. Number 2, Labrador Retriever. And number 1 is the French Bulldog. Once again, our dogs did not make that list.
0: Our dogs apparently are not popular dogs.
1: And at 9.7 million, Los Angeles County has a higher population than 28 European countries.
0: Wow.
1: In just one county.
0: That's wild.
1: Insane. And that is definitely news to me.
0: That is also news to me. And I got to say something to you, Heidi. The reason I do the intro the same way all the time, because I changed it up for a little bit. And then I had people tell me, what's the deal with that? Why don't you, you're not doing the right intro. So I'm just here to please the people, Heidi.
1: Yes, you're a people pleaser.
0: And that is also news to me. 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

0: Fun fact for you, Heidi.
1: What's that, John?
0: Actor Roy Scheider improvised the famous line, "You're going to need a bigger boat," in Jaws. That was improvised.
1: I think I knew that. That's cool.
0: That was our movie quote of the day just a little bit ago.
2: Yep,
0: as well.
2: Love that.
0: How about this? Fun fact for you, Heidi.
1: What's that, John?
0: Green olives and black olives are not different species. The distinction reflects whether they were picked before or after they ripened.
2: I love, love olives.
0: So they're the same. It's just, okay. Fun fact for you, Heidi.
1: What's that, John?
0: A typical banana travels 4,000 miles before it gets eaten.
1: Wow.
0: That's a lot, man. And fun fact for you, Heidi.
1: What's that, John?
0: Bananas are slightly radioactive, probably from all that traveling. And we got one final fun fact for you, Heidi.
1: What's that, John?
0: If you add together all of the numbers on a standard roulette wheel, what would you get? If you add all those numbers
1: I have no idea.
0: Just shout out a number. What would you think?
1: Uh-oh. 12.
0: No. It's more sinister. It's 666.
1: Oh, I don't like that.
0: Yeah. Yeah. Yuck. You think that's on purpose?
1: Yes.
0: Probably.
1: I do.
0: There you go. That is several fun facts. Now you know. Thanks for listening to the John and Heidi Show.

0: Like a care home for classic hits. It's where you find all the songs you'd forgotten about, like this.
1: If you see somebody showing any of the signs of a stroke, you don't have to think about it. You just dial 999. 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F, face. 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Can they smile? A, arms. Can they raise both arms and keep them there? S, speech. Is their speech slurred? T, time. Time to call 999 if you see any one of these signs. 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
8: Time now for some weird news. A Phoenix area Shake Shack employee facing armed robbery and kidnapping charges after police say he robbed his own workplace at gunpoint. Then,
9: oh boy,
8: returned 2 days later to go to work. That's when he got arrested.
9: Oh, man.
8: Court documents say 33-year-old Kendry Simmons, I don't know if I'm saying that, K-E-O-N-D-R-E, how would you say it, Keandry?
9: I have no
8: idea.
9: I'm
8: not sure. Anyway, he allegedly entered through a rear door, forced two co-workers to walk into a cooler, and stole about $2,800 from the safe.
9: Oh my gosh.
8: He also allegedly took and destroyed their phones. Investigators say surveillance footage, cell phone records, and the victim's description linked Simmons to the crime. Police later searched his home. They found a firearm similar to the one used, and cash that matched the stolen money.
9: Oh, my gosh.
8: So, did
9: not
8: he
9: smart.
8: Think he was going to get away with it?
9: Clearly, because he came back to work.
8: Yeah, he comes walking in. What have you guys been up to? I haven't seen you in days. I mean, we saw you 2 days ago, but, you know, yeah. Weird news on the John and Heidi Show. It's 2026. 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

0: 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Today's quote was submitted by Robert. Ray Bradbury said in Fahrenheit 451, "Stuff your eyes with wonder," he said. "Live as if you drop dead in 10 seconds. See the world. It's more fantastic than any dream made or paid for in factories." What a vivid quote. It reminds me of a conversation I had recently. A friend had dropped his cell phone and cracked the screen. Everything still worked, but the corner of the screen where it landed was the top right corner. That's where the battery life indicator is located, so he never knows how much battery life is left on his phone. He said that he needs to be close to a charger later in the day, and he said he cuts his call short in the middle of the day. And he said he conserves his energy by scrolling a whole lot less during the day now. I was thinking I might actually benefit from such a crack on my phone screen. The Motivation
1: Minute. This has been The Motivation Minute. I'm John Small. Thanks for listening. Your favorite motivational quotes can be submitted for upcoming programs at motivationminute.org.
2: 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Mix them carefully with some forgotten 70s classics. Blend them gently for 4 minutes. Then simmer on gas mark 7 until golden brown. This is the result.

0: feature story news in Washington. I'm Jagmeet Lovell. Canada's trade minister and U.S. trade representative are meeting in Washington on Friday, racing to finalize a deal before 50% tariffs take effect. Wall Street has rebounded after a turbulent week as bond markets stabilized following days of sharp volatility. And it's understood Meghan, the Duchess of Sussex, has been offered an acting role when she's back in the UK.
1: This is Lazy Gold. Playing the greatest oldies of all.

0: Time now for the question of the day with my beautiful bride, Heidi Small. 30% of people say this is their guilty pleasure when it comes to food. What is it? Oh, I agree. This is.
1: Oh.
0: It's so good.
1: A kind of food that's your favorite?
0: You can put it on all kinds of food. You can add it to everything and it makes it better.
1: I would say ketchup.
0: Bacon.
1: Oh, bacon.
0: Bacon makes everything better. Chocolate cake and bacon? Yes, that would be good. I mean, apple pie and bacon? Why not? I mean, it's good on everything. I had a hot dog, and I was like, you know what this hot dog is missing? I put some bacon on it, and I'm like, that's even better.
1: Oh, jeez.
0: It's so good. Yeah, bacon is good on everything. That is your question of the day on the John and Heidi Show.

0: Time now for something special with Heidi Small. We still doing the game show thing?
1: We are, but this is the final one.
0: Aww.
1: It's the very last one.
0: Every time you find something I love, you just run through them too quickly.
1: Well, I ran out of them.
0: All right. What do you got?
1: This one was from 2012, and it's called Oh, Sit. Oh, Sit.
0: Okay.
1: Like American Gladiators or American Ninja Warriors, contestants had to endure gigantic, punishing obstacle courses, albeit one made up entirely of hard-to-navigate inflatable, basically bouncy houses.
0: Okay.
1: All the while, a live band on stage played loud music to keep contestants moving because they were all trying to get to the finish line to claim a place to sit. So this was basically just an elaborate game
0: of musical chairs.
1: Yeah. But I don't remember this.
0: With more steps.
1: Yeah, with a lot more steps.
0: That, you know what? I think it sounds like
1: stressful.
0: A neat idea.
1: Yeah, I don't remember it.
0: Apparently it didn't work out. 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

0: of Bourneville, Birmingham. 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We are Lazy Gold.
1: Just great songs all summer long.

0: Time now for the list. Bizarre reasons people have ended things with a partner. So these are all real reasons somebody broke
1: people
0: up with
1: broke
0: somebody.
1: Up. Okay.
0: Their feet looked weird.
1: Oh.
0: Okay. They left a $1 tip after an expensive restaurant.
1: Oh, yeah. So that's, meal. Yeah. That's embarrassing.
0: I didn't like the way they chewed gum.
1: Okay.
0: They took me on a date to play bingo. I took Heidi on a date to play bingo.
1: I like to play
0: That's what
1: bingo.
0: She wanted. Another bizarre reason somebody broke up with a partner, his mother. Okay. Another one, they cut their hair. So they liked their haircut the way it was.
1: Oh,
0: and then
1: that's
0: they got a cut.
1: Shallow.
0: Because they didn't like the color red. I mean, yeah.
1: What?
0: Somebody doesn't like the color red, you got to break up
1: oh
0: with them.
1: Oh, gosh.
0: He would never eat frozen vegetables, only canned.
1: Weird.
0: We disagreed on whether or not pineapple belonged on a pizza.
1: Okay. I disagree on that one,
0: my
1: too.
0: Personal favorite reason for breaking up with somebody. She made bad pasta. How do you make bad pasta? You just boil it. How hard is that?
1: Well, if it's the pasta sauces and stuff. If you, like, I make really good spaghetti.
0: You do. Yeah. You make good pasta. We're together forever, baby, because you make good pasta. I mean, you go ahead and make some bad batch of pasta, then we're going to have a talk. That is the list on the John and Heidi Show.

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1: If I'm going out on my new paddleboard, the last thing I'm taking is my phone, right? 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
10: 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A feeling of unease. 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
0: On the air, 25 hours a day, 8 days a week. We're like an overly friendly uncle, but not so annoying.

0: We always like to wrap things up around here with good news, and I think this is good news. Take a listen to this. Golden retriever rescued after being buried in a landslide for 3 days. Yeah, a family feared they had lost their beloved dog. A faint bark, though, came from beneath a pile of mud and debris, and it gave them something, a little bit of hope. That was something they needed at the time. Lexa is a 2-year-old golden retriever, and Lexa survived an incredible 3 days trapped beneath the wreckage of a landslide that destroyed much of her family's home. Family's house stood near a river. After days of heavy rain, the soil beneath the property collapsed on August 7th. The landslide sent mud, broken concrete, and other debris crashing through their home. The family was evacuated, but Lexa, the dog, was nowhere to be found. They feared the worst. After 3 days, they finally heard some faint barking. Volunteers immediately began working to reach Lexa. Using jackhammers and other tools, they carefully chipped away at the rocks and debris surrounding the trapped dog. It was a race against time, but they finally got a small opening, but it was big enough for Lexa to be freed from the rubble.
1: Wow. So,
0: how wild is that? And this dog looks adorable. So I'm so glad they were able to get this puppy.
1: Puppies.
0: Me too. I'm so glad they were able to get the puppy out of there. I've got a link to that story if you want to see it. It's in the show notes for today at johnandheidishow.com. Time to say goodbye, Heidi.
1: Goodbye, Heidi.
0: Goodbye, everybody. Have a great day. Thank you for listening to the John and Heidi Show.
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1: 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He did the impossible. He made a movie, and he's got a movie about making a movie. It's called Squeezy Jibs Makes a Movie. We're going to chat with him all about it.
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1: From Feature Story News in Washington, I'm Jagruti Dave. Canada's trade minister and U.S. trade representative are meeting in Washington on Friday, racing to finalize a deal before 50% tariffs take effect. Wall Street has rebounded after a turbulent week as bond markets stabilized following days of sharp volatility. And it's understood Meghan, the Duchess of Sussex, has been offered an acting role when she's back in the U.S.
0: This is Lazy Gold. Playing the greatest oldies of all time. Like this.

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1: The Mystery Year with Paul Moore. Hello and welcome to a fantastic Mystery Year that starts with Mike and the Mechanics. And All I Need is a Miracle.

Mike and the Mechanics kicked off the mystery year today in the year that Thomas Hamilton killed 16 children and their teacher at a primary school in Dunblane, and the government admitted the possibility of a link between BSE and CJD. It was also the year that the Prince and Princess of Wales and the Duke and Duchess of York divorced.

Ace of Base, Beautiful Life on the Mystery Year, the year that in sport, Alan Shearer was transferred to Newcastle United for a record £15 million fee. And Britain were defeated on penalties by Germany in the European Football Championship.

Robert Miles and Children plays on the mystery year, the year that the IRA bombed Docklands, ending the ceasefire, and protesters on the site of the Newbury bypass were evicted. Also the year that the Globe Theatre opened in Southwark in London. And Phil Collins was back in the charts and dancing into the light on today's mystery year. It's there.

It was the year that we saw the launch of the second Severn Bridge and G-Shock watches, and also a trend for stacked trainers, courtesy of the Spice Girls. What is the mystery year today that Ocean Colour Seamer in the charts with The Day We Caught the Train?

If you went to the cinema in this year, you'd have been watching films such as Trainspotting, Independence Day, Toy Story, Mission Impossible, Fargo, Blast Off, Shine, Babe, Seven, and the James Bond movie of the year was called GoldenEye. Good year, musically, for Oasis. They were in the charts quite a bit in this year, and this one got to number one in March of the mystery.

Oasis, Don't Look Back in Anger. In the mystery year today that a TWA jet exploded over the Atlantic near New York, killing 230 people. Mandy Allwood's 8-baby pregnancy hit the headlines, and the New Labour New Danger campaign was withdrawn by the Advertising Standards Authority. And sadly, the year that Nelson and Willie Mandela divorced. And this is The Beautiful South, and don't marry her. Think

Beautiful South, Don't Marry Her, Have Me on the Mystery Year today. The year that at the Oscar ceremonies, Best Picture went to Braveheart, Nicolas Cage won Best Actor for Leaving Las Vegas, Emma Thompson became the first person to win Oscars for both acting and writing when she won the Best Adapted Screenplay for Sense and Sensibility. And just in time for Christmas, the most popular toy you could buy this year were Buzz Lightyear dolls.

Bass, female of the species, got quite high in the charts in today's mystery year, the year that Singing in the Rain star Gene Kelly sadly passed away, and 20-something drama This Life made its debut. At the Brit Awards, Annie Lennox took Best Female, whilst Paul Weller won Best Male. And in the charts, for his very first solo single, was Robbie Williams.

The debut solo single from Robbie Williams, that's called Freedom, in the mystery year that Take That split up, and the year that Jarvis Cocker entertained the crowds during Michael Jackson's performance at the Brit Awards, and Lisa Marie Presley and Michael Jackson divorced. Also the year that Dean Martin and Ella Fitzgerald died, and The Who headlined the Prince's Trust concert in Hyde Park in London in their first performance since 1989. What is the mystery year today that Dodgy were good enough in the UK Top 40? I've got

It was the year that earthquakes registering 3.2 and 2.8 on the Richter scale hit Shropshire and Cheshire, respectively. And time for some cheese on today's mystery year from the Woolpackers. And help

Yeehaw from the Woolpackers and Hillbilly Rock on today's Mystery Year, the year that postal workers held a series of 24-hour strikes and French President François Mitterrand sadly passed away. And six-year-old American beauty queen JonBenet Ramsey was found murdered in her parents' basement. What is the Mystery Year today? That Mark Morrison was horny.

More sports in today's mystery year, the year that the Olympic Games took place in Atlanta. Tim Henman reached the Wimbledon quarterfinals. He was the first Brit to do so for 23 years. And Glenn Hoddle became the England football manager. And talking of England, the England football squad were fined for damage caused on board a flight returning from Hong Kong. How bizarre. OMC plays right now on today's mystery year.

Jonna Lewis, and I Love You Always Forever on the Mystery Year, the year that the world's largest simultaneous kiss took place, when 1,420 couples kissed at the University of Maine. A good year for Sheryl Crow. She was in the charts with If It Makes You Happy. What is the mystery year today?

Sheryl Crow, and If It Makes You Happy on the Mystery Year today, the year that Germany were the champions of the European Football Championships and Mick McCarthy was appointed manager of the Republic of Ireland football team, and the year the Grand National was won by Ruff Quest and Damon Hill became the new Formula One world champion. The year in question today on the Mystery Year was 1996.

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1: From Feature Story News in Washington, I'm Jagruti Dave. Canada's trade minister and U.S. trade representative are meeting in Washington on Friday, racing to finalize a deal before 50% tariffs take effect. Wall Street has rebounded after a turbulent week as bond markets stabilized following days of sharp volatility. And it's understood Meghan, the Duchess of Sussex, has been offered an acting role when she's back in the UK.
0: This is Lazy Gold.
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2: 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You're very welcome.

Fabulous. Rod Stewart and his version of Have I Told You Lately That I Love You. Big hit for Van Morrison. We play the Van Morrison version as well here on Love from Tony. This is Tony Lloyd on your favourite radio station. I hope I find you fit and well, or as well as can be expected. Keep clinging to the wreckage, you'll be okay. And hopefully you enjoy the romantic music on Love from Tony. This is Richard Marx now with an X right here waiting.

0: Ronan Keating, The Long Goodbye. The good news is that after they said goodbye, they came back and they all lived happily ever after.
1: Yeah.
0: I do like a happy ending. It's Love from Tony on your favourite radio station. Coming up, one or two romantic mentions, maybe one for you. We'll find out, and I'll let you know how you can get one of those on a future Love from Tony show as well. And the double dose of romance. I haven't decided who we're going to feature this time round. Two back-to-back from one artist in the next hour.

0: The lovely Bangles and Eternal Flame on Love from Tony. This is Tony Lloyd on your favourite radio station. We do this every week, you know, right here. So make a note in your diary, your calendar, your digital diary. Maybe a post-it note on the fridge. So you don't miss another Love from Tony. But if you do, if you go to my website, lovefromtony.com, then that will take you to the Love from Tony page, strangely, and you can listen again to lots of Love from Tonys. 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Love from Tony.
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0: Love it, Johnny Mathis. What a gorgeous voice that man has. And I'm stone in love with you. 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It's easy to remember. You haven't got to remember how to spell Lloyd. It's double L-O-Y-D, by the way. But people spell Leod and all sorts of combinations. Do you find that? Do you find that people spell your name, especially your surname, in the wrong way? It just makes me chuckle. Now, S Club 7, which I think they're now called S Club again, on tour in the autumn in the UK and around. Hopefully, anyway, because one guy, Paul, he died, unfortunately. And another member has pulled out of the tour. So, but Joe Amara, who I've interviewed a lot on Music Stories, which you can also find on my website, on my podcast, Music Stories, she's got her own stuff as well. And she's sounding pretty fantastic.
1: Hi, everyone. This is Joe Amara, formerly from S Club 7, and you are listening to Tony Lloyd. And I really hope you're all enjoying my new music.

the greatest love song ever written. Elton John with Bernie Taupin, of course, on the lyrics. And your song, This Is Love from Tony. Hi, Pat. Pat's in Aylesbury in Buckinghamshire in the UK. She says, Tony, can you say hi to Roy, my boyfriend, and send him lots of love? Of course. Teresa's listening on a station in New Zealand. She said, Tony, can you say hi to Richard, my husband? Wish him a happy birthday. He's the love of my life. Wow. And Grant says hi to his wife, Brenda. I love you very much. All right, Brenda, you have a good day and a good night. This is Jim Reeves. Remember this? On Love from Tony.

0: just having a little dance around the studio with the studio cat, Stripe. He's such a mover. And sometimes not making doing this program very easy because he puts his paws on the faders that I'm trying to adjust levels to. I think he's getting the hang of it. I think that Stripe could well be presenting Love from Tony. Well, it'll have to be Love from Stripe, wouldn't it, in the future? Bless him. Stripe the studio cat. You gotta love him. More in a moment. Hang on. Love from Tony. Meow.
1: Your favourite romantic songs. Love from Tony.

Dr. Hook and Sharing the Night Together. Just you and me, and love from Tony on this fabulous radio station. Plenty more to come, including the double dose. I've decided who the double dose is going to be this week. Diana Ross. Yes. That's in the next hour. Plus, maybe some more romantic mentions. Maybe one for you. And some news from one of my podcasts as well. It's all on the way on Love from Tony. Right now, though, this is Leo Sayer, When I Need You.

John and hopelessly devoted to you. It's sad. She battled on so much for years and years and years, and still brought joy to lots of people. Olivia Newton-John, fabulous. This is Love from Tony. The double dose is on the way. You can catch that in the next hour. But it's safe. It's okay. Yeah. You don't have to wear a mask either. Here's a good old smoocher from Eric Clapton now. And Wonderful Tonight.

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1: From feature story news in Washington, I'm Jagruti Dave. Canada's trade minister and U.S. trade representative are meeting in Washington on Friday, racing to finalize a deal before 50% tariffs take effect. Wall Street has rebounded after a turbulent week as bond markets stabilized following days of sharp volatility. And it's understood Meghan, the Duchess of Sussex, has been offered an acting role when she's back in the UK.
0: This is Lazy Gold.

0: Gladys Knight, and you're the best thing that ever happened to me, you know. Yep. This is Tony Lloyd on your favourite radio station. We do this every week on this fabulous radio station, 2 hours of romantic love songs. And it's time for the double dose of romance now, when we play two back-to-back songs uninterrupted from the same person. And I try and make it as interesting as possible and as memorable as possible. And this time it is the turn of Diana Ross. I've got Missing You, and it's my turn, haven't I, Emma?
1: Tony's double dose of

A double dose of romance on Love from Tony. There's Diana Ross, of course, and Missing You. Love that. And it's my turn before that. I think maybe whoever wrote that was probably in a queue at the deli and you'd have one of those numbers, you know. It's my turn. Hello. I've come to get my bacon. You can only surmise these things, can't you, really, you know? Especially if you've got a weird imagination like me, yeah. It's Tony Lloyd on your favourite radio station with Love from Tony. The one and only Whitney Houston.

0: The band sort of goes off and does their own thing at the end of that, which is brilliant, isn't it? It's Tony Lloyd on your favourite radio station. Got a few mentions to read out, maybe one for you. And more romantic music in just a tick.
1: Love from Tony.
2: 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Love from Tony.

That's Gareth Gates, and Say It Isn't So. A great voice. Gareth won Pop Idol. No, he wasn't. He was the runner-up of Pop Idol. That's right. I think it was in 2002. And what a lovely voice. He's got a stutter as well, and he helps people who suffer from having a stutter as well. Nice guy. And a little story. I was in a lift in a block of flats in London, and this guy got in at one of the floors, as they do, you know, and he got out at the ground floor, and I said to my colleague at the time, "That's Gareth Gates." And it was. But unfortunately, I didn't have any chance to talk to him or interview him, because you know I like interviewing people. There you go. It's Love from Tony on your favourite radio station. This is Tony Lloyd. Hope you're okay. Some romantic mentions after Glenn Medeiros. If I had-

Glenn Matiros, Nothing's Gonna Change My Love For You, you know. Also a hit for George Benson. And somewhere I've got a tape of when I mixed the two together. So sometimes it was Glenn singing, sometimes it was George singing. You know, we just do crazy things like that sometimes. I haven't got time these days. Hi, Sheila. Sheila said, Tony, can you say hi to my husband, James? We live in Spain. Listen to you all the time. Lots of love to you, James, from Sheila. Anna says hi to Charles today. Love you so much, Charles, so says Anna. And Chloe says hi to her boyfriend, Harry. Lots of love and see you soon. They're listening in London. It's Love from Tony with Kenny Rogers.

again. That's Hot Chocolate. I'll Put You Together Again. I've got some special glue. It's Tony Lloyd on your favourite radio station. If you'd like a mention on a future show, just go to lovefromtony.com on the internet. Okay, you don't need the W's. Just type in lovefromtony.com and you'll go straight to the Love From Tony page on my huge website. Yeah, it's huge. And also there, while you're there, sending me a message, you can also listen to Love From Tony shows again, and you can go to Human Stories and Music Stories, two different podcast streams. Music Stories is with people in the music industry, strangely enough. I thought the title was appropriate. And Human Stories about human being stories. So there you go. They're all quite fascinating. And you might recognise a few people as well. In fact, you definitely will. I've been lucky enough to interview all sorts of people, some famous and some not, on Music Stories.

0: Beautiful. Thank you, Lionel Richie. And just to keep you posted, Stripe the studio cat has gone to sleep in his bed in the corner of the studio. I've rocked him off with love songs. Yeah. Love from Tony.
1: Your favourite romantic songs. Love from Tony.

KC and the Sunshine Band, Please Don't Go. Well, I'm sorry, it's nearly time for me to go. Yeah, but don't worry, I'll be back right here on this fabulous radio station. Stay tuned to us here, won't you? We've got some great programs coming up, promise you that. And I'll be back with more love from Tony very soon. In a flash, I'll be back right here. In the meantime, take care of yourself. Be kind to everybody and yourself. Here comes Living in a Box.

was that. It's Sherbert. Well, a very good evening, everybody. Just after 10 o'clock, it's Paul Gray here. Friday night is, of course, music night on Lazy Gold Radio and Classic Oldies. How the devil are you on this Friday, the 28th of August? I've got two whole hours, yes, 120 minutes of classic oldies, all from the decades you love. And before we get into the show, I must apologise about last Friday's show. Yes, we suddenly went off the air, didn't we? An unexpected system upgrade. It was the second one I've had this week, so they must be following me around. But unexpected, it just knocked us off the air. So fingers crossed that we're going to make it right through until midnight this evening.

Marvelous Marvin Gaye with Tammy Terrell. Ain't no mountain high enough. Did you see the BBC proms last weekend with their tribute to Marvin Gaye? It was absolutely incredible. If you haven't seen it, it's on the BBC iPlayer. I suggest that over this coming weekend, you go and watch it. It is very, very good. Now, on this day of music, the 28th of August 1988, little Kylie Minogue set a new UK record when her debut album, Kylie, became the biggest selling album by a female artist in Britain, with sales of almost 2 million. The success of her debut single, Locomotion, written by Jerry Goffin and Carole King, and a 1962 number one hit for Little Eva, resulted in her working for Stock, Aitken and Waterman, who produced the album and wrote 9 of its 10 tracks.

shaking that tail feather with Bob and Earl on a Friday evening Harlem Shuffle. What a classic soul song that is. Now, here comes a little reminder of how you can get in touch with me here in the Friday Night is Music Night studio here on Classic Oldies and Lazy Gold Radio. You can email Paul at classicoldies.uk. You can find me on Facebook. Just do a search for Music Night with Paul Gray. Gray with an A. It's the only way. And I'm on X and Blue Sky at Paul Gray DJ and use the hashtag Music Night. Now, don't bend me, don't shake me, whatever you do.

Bringing on back the good times, and you are most definitely my favourite waste of time. That's Owen Paul. We had Amen Corner, Bend Me, Shape Me, and Squeeze. They were Up the Junction, of course. Now, we remember and say a very happy birthday. Born on this day, the 28th of August, 1943, American-British actor and singer David Soul. He was known for his role as Detective Kenneth Hutchinson in the television series Starsky and Hutch from 1975 through until 79. And, of course, he had the 1976 UK number one single, you know what it is. Happy birthday, David Soul, up there in musical acting heaven. It was Silver Lady.

It's Neil Diamond here on Friday Night's Music Night, crackling Rosie. Do you remember Rosie and Jim on the TV? Did you watch it as a kid? Did your children watch Rosie and Jim? They were on a little barge, weren't they, on the canals? Yeah, it was great TV viewing back in the day. Well, lovely having your company each and every Friday, playing you all these lovely classic oldies from the decades you love, from the 60s, the 70s, the 80s and the 90s. Are you ready now to do the Lambada?

Peter Andre with that mysterious girl here on Lazy Gold Radio and Classic Oldies. Still got another hour of great songs coming your way, taking you right up to the midnight hour. Coming up next, it's The Who with that Pinball Wizard.

She's gonna get you, get you, get you. That's definitely one of my favourite songs from Cliff Richard, Devil Woman. Well, hello, welcome along. Part two of Friday Night is Music Night on Lazy Gold Radio and Classic Oldies. Did you know that by tuning in each and every week, you are officially a Music Nighter? Let's say hello to some regular Music Nighters. Hello, Angela, Angela Burgess, Lord Tony Squires. Hello, Brian Tucker and Tony Bamford. Ooh, hello, Norman Peacock and Tony T. Brand new Music Nighters. Hello to Ellie Hendam. That's Headlam, Ellie Headlam. Patricia Behrman, Heather Turnham, Helen Eddy. Hello to Graham Willis and Barbara Astry. And also to Margaret West. You are all very, very welcome. Playing next here on Friday Night is Music Night is The Beat. Hands off, she's mine.

That's Dave Berry and Little Sings here on Friday night is Music Night. Now, on this day in music, the 28th of August, 1968, the Beach Boys were at number one here on the UK singles chart with Do It Again. Written by Brian Wilson and Mike Love, it became the group's second and final UK number one. The song, which peaked at number 20 on the US chart, believe it or not, didn't get as high over there. Can't believe that, but it's true, I tell you, was issued 2 weeks after the release of the band's 14th studio album, Friends.

Echo Beach is lovely, very sandy. Martha and her muffins, of course, here on Lazy Gold Radio and Classic Oldies. Right, quick reminder time, how you can get in touch with me. Should you need a request, maybe you've got an anniversary or a birthday coming up, and you've got a favourite song that goes with that anniversary or birthday. I'd love to know what it is so that I can play it just for you, maybe on next week's show. But if you don't tell me, I can't play it, and we might all miss out on your favourite song. So here we go. Tell me who you are, where you are, what that anniversary is, and what the song is, of course. And you can email Paul at classicoldies.uk, or you can message me via Facebook. Just do a search for Music Night with Paul Gray, Gray with an A. It's the only way. And you can find me on X and Blue Sky at Paul Gray DJ, and then use the hashtag Music Night. Do you fancy a little bit of Ray Charles? Say, yes, Paul. Well, I've got George.

Free, and that's the original mix. Lots of mixes of that song. Steve Winwood. Now, we say a very happy birthday, born on this day, the 28th of August, 1965. Shania Twain, Canadian singer, real name Eileen Edwards. Her 1997 album, Come On Over, became the best-selling album of all time by a female musician in any genre, and the best-selling country album of all time, selling more than 40 million copies worldwide. Shania Twain has won 5 Grammy Awards, 27 BMI Songwriter Awards, and is sometimes referred to as the Queen of Country Pop.

Sunshine Band here on Friday night is Music Night with me, Paul. Hello. Please don't go, because we have some great songs still to come to take you up to the midnight hour. Like this one from the Village People. Can't Stop the Music.

Was up on the roof, twiddling around with the transmitter, no doubt. Well, that is almost it for this week's Friday Night is Music Night, but we will be back next Friday, 10 o'clock, on Lazy Gold Radio and Classic Oldies. So I hope we've got a date for some more Classic Oldies next Friday then. Have we? And of course, I'll be back tomorrow evening at 10 o'clock on Classic Oldies only with my late night Saturday soul stew. Have yourselves a great week. See you next time.

That's Kathy Dennis kicking us off this week. This is A Quiet Storm on the Night Network and Too Many Walls. Well, there's no walls here. We've got to bring the walls down. This is Saturday, brand new weekend. It's August 29, National Sports Day today, International Cosplays Day, and Chop Suey Day. Can you believe it? Oh, we got more of that later. Don't go away now.

This is a quiet storm right across the night network. Fleetwood Mac there in Dreams. Now, there was a version of that doing the rounds on YouTube a couple of years ago by an American girl, shutty kid, probably 20, 21, sitting cross-legged on a bedroom floor. And it was the most amazing version. Whatever happened to Lainey Gardner, I think her name was. Fantastic. Stay with us. We've got something special coming up for you in just a moment. A song that was recorded back in 1952, but we're going to play the version that was recorded and released in 1965. That's coming up in just a moment. It's Saturday, August 29. You know, it's Cosplay Day. What's cosplay? I hear you all ask. Well, once a year from all corners of the globe, people put out their sewing kits, paintbrushes and foam to dive into the fantastical world of cosplay. And I've heard about these people. Really? Mel Canada.

Dion, and I think this is the song that was a big hit for Eric Carmen, I do believe. I wonder if it's the same song. I've got it lined up to play for you right now. Let's hear it, see what it is. Yep, it's that. All by

0: This is A Quiet Storm, Motherline Network, and Jim Reeves, Distant Drums. Now, that song I thought was much older than what it actually is. It was written by Cindy Walker and recorded by Jim Reeves, I think released in 1966 in the Northern Spring. It reached number one in both the US and the UK. Stay with us, quick break, and then we're going to come back with Barry White and John Lennon.
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John Lennon there and Imagine. I remember when I first heard that, I was training to be on the wireless. This is the Quiet Storm on the Night Network. Stay with us, we've got Adele coming up now. Rick Astley and Cat Stevens as well.

It's a quiet storm on the night. Dirt Work and Rick Astley, their Cry for Help. That's the reimagined version. Not sure what they mean by that. Now, next up, we have a song that goes way back. In fact, it was first published in 1931. It was a Christian hymn, words by English author Adonor Fajon. I think it is. I'll spell it for you. Farjeon. And was inspired by the village of Alfriston in East Sussex, and was set to a traditional Scottish Gaelic tune. This is Cat Stevens from his 1971 album, Teaser and the Firecat.

0: From Future Story News in Washington, I'm Jagmeet Dubey. Canada's trade minister and US trade representative are meeting in Washington on Friday, racing to finalize a deal before 50% tariffs take effect. Wall Street has rebounded after a turbulent week as bond markets stabilized following days of sharp volatility. And it's understood Meghan, the Duchess of Sussex, has been offered an acting role when she's back in the UK.
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still in love with you. Welcome to The Quiet Storm. This is The Night That Broke. My name's Mark Vail. It's a brand new Saturday, a brand new weekend, August 29. And, shock horror, Beer Week in Belgium finishes tomorrow. Oh, no. Joe Novotrady. Hi.